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So apparently Morgan Wallen seemed a little upset over a technical issue at a show the other day. He got so frustrated, he flipped over the piano and broke it. Yeah, I'd say it seemed a little frustrated.

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0: Stella Lefty, her latest, Boston. It's all 109 POR. John, Joey, Courtney on 1-8-12 in a row all day. Hey, speaking of John, Joey, Courtney, if you need to catch up with the show before they're back tomorrow morning, now's the perfect time to do it. Go check out John, Joey, Courtney on demand. 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Maybe you missed the latest edition of Hang Up or Hang Out, or you missed Courtney talking about her summer Thanksgiving. What? Yeah, apparently it's a thing. Go check it out now. John, Joey, Courtney on demand on the POR app. All thanks to Fontis Water Treatment. 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We're back to the music next with a band headlining the Clawson Country Music Festival. I got the band Perry coming up for you, POR.
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1: Flatland Cavalry, their new one, Never Coming Back. It's on 109 POR. John, Joey, Courtney on 1-8-12 in a row all day. It's Chris Harper alongside. Hey, POR bringing you the 3rd annual Clawson Country Music Festival coming up July 26th. I am counting down the days. I'm going to be up at Brunswick Landing this year. Clawson Country starring the band Perry. I'm a band Perry fan. Never seen them perform live, though. I can't wait to see it. 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

0: Hi, I'm Scott Libby, owner of Royal River Heat Pumps. Did you know that the three hottest summers on record have occurred in 2023, 2024, and 2025? Makes you wonder what 2026 is going to bring. I know that Royal River Heat Pumps could bring you a Mitsubishi Electric heat pump to keep your house cool and dry this summer while getting ready for the highest oil prices this coming winter. The experts say that they are not going to go back down until 2027, so be prepared. Call today. We look forward to talking to you.
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2: A nice and quiet storm-free stretch is on the way, and expect a warm-up by the end of the week. We'll start off tonight with clear skies. Lows will be in the 40s. Tuesday will showcase a partly sunny sky. Some high thin clouds may dim the sun from time to time. We're back in the 70s. Mostly sunny on Wednesday, 70s for highs. Some inland towns will come close to 80 degrees. Look for a lot of sun on Thursday with highs in the 70s and 80s. I'm CBS 13 Chief Meteorologist Charlie Lopresti.
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0: 109 POR, John, Joy, Courtney on 108, 12 in a row all day. It's Chris Harper, just kicked off another 12 in a row for your Monday night. Latest track now from Casey Musgraves. Fun one called Dry Spell. It's on POR.
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0: is our new POR Country Clash champion. It's Riley Green. Think as you drunk I am. It's on 101.9 POR. John, Joey, Courtney on 1-8-12 on a roll all day. It's Chris Harper alongside on your Monday. So, how do you know if you've made it? 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Who knew? Looks like I made it.
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0: Hail Spamalot, the Tony Award-winning best musical comedy that will have you laughing your coconuts off. 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

0: Latest one from Parker McCollum. It's called Killing Me. It's on 109 POR. John, Joey, Courtney on 1-8-12 in a row all day. It's Chris Harper alongside your Monday night. You a race fan? Maybe just like things that are fast and loud. We got you covered. It is the NHRA New England Nationals coming to New England Dragway in Epping, New Hampshire this weekend. We got tickets for you to win tomorrow morning with John, Joey, and Courtney this year. 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
6: A nice and quiet storm-free stretch is on the way, and expect a warm-up by the end of the week. We'll start off tonight with clear skies. Lows will be in the 40s. Tuesday will showcase a partly sunny sky. Some high thin clouds may dim the sun from time to time. We're back in the 70s. Mostly sunny on Wednesday, 70s for highs. Some inland towns will come close to 80 degrees. Look for a lot of sun on Thursday with highs in the 70s and 80s. I'm CBS 13 Chief Meteorologist Charlie Lopresti.
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1009 POR. It's Chris Shepard. We just kicked off another 12 in a row for you Monday night with the latest one now from Blake Shelton. It's called Let Him In Anyway. It's on POR.

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109 POR, John, Joey, Courtney, all morning, 12 in a row all day. It's Chris Harper in the middle of 12 in a row. Hang out. Riley Green on the way this hour. We'll do Jackson Dean's latest, Make a Liar. Get Jelly Roll on. Right now it's Bailey Zimmerman. He's on.

109 POR, John, Joey, Courtney, all morning, 12 in a row all day, and we've always got the best new stuff for you first, like this one from Jackson Dean. It's gonna make a liar. It's on 109 POR. I ain't coming to

0: 109 POR, John, Joey, Courtney, all morning, 12 in a row all day. Sunny skies in the lower 70s tomorrow, and it looks like it might actually start to get nicer as the week goes on. Dare I say even the weekend? Hang on, your forecast is on the way.
1: If you showed up, I wouldn't let you in.

0: Marty. He's on 101.9 POR. John, Joey, Cordy on 1-8-12 in a row all day. It's Chris Harper alongside on your Monday night. Hey, speaking of John, Joey, Courtney, they're back at it tomorrow morning. You need to catch up with the show before then. Why not do it now? Check out John, Joey, Courtney on demand. We've got it for you on the POR app. Go back and listen to what you missed or go back and hear it all over again if you want to. Maybe you missed the latest edition of Hang Up or Hang Out. Or you missed out on Courtney's app of the day. They come in handy. You can go check it out. They also have Baby Rosie in the studio every Friday, so if you missed one of those, go back and check it out. Joe loves Friday. It's his favorite day. Not because it's Friday, either. It's John, Joey, Courtney on demand. We've got it for you now on the POR app. All thanks to Fontis Water Treatment. 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

0: Latest one from Tyler Nance is called Keeps Me Sane. It's on 1019 POR. John, Joey, Courtney on 1812 on a roll all day. It's Chris Harper alongside you Monday night. Hey, POR bringing you the third annual Claus and Country Music Festival. I can't wait. I am counting down the days to July 26th. Your chance to hang out at Brunswick Landing with us and check out an all-day feast of country music. Not only Toby McAllister and the Sierra Sounds or Stephanie Ryan or Isaiah Bennett in his new song that he just co-wrote with Joe. Stedman's Landing going to perform. Travis James Humphrey is going to be there. And this year, Claus and Country starring the band Perry. Man, I can't wait. It is going to be an amazing day of country music. 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
2: A nice and quiet storm-free stretch is on the way, and expect a warm-up by the end of the week. We'll start off tonight with clear skies. Lows will be in the 40s. Tuesday will showcase a partly sunny sky. Some high thin clouds may dim the sun from time to time. We're back in the 70s. Mostly sunny on Wednesday, 70s for highs. Some inland towns will come close to 80 degrees. Look for a lot of sun on Thursday with highs in the 70s and 80s. I'm CBS 13 Chief Meteorologist Charlie Lopresti.
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Hey, it's Chris Harper. Just kicked off another 12 in a row for your Monday night. Hey, you got something you want to hear tonight? Let me know what it is. 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
7: A nice and quiet storm-free stretch is on the way and expect a warm-up by the end of the week. We'll start off tonight with clear skies. Lows will be in the 40s. Tuesday will showcase a partly sunny sky. Some high thin clouds may dim the sun from

0: time to time, we're back in the 70s. Mostly sunny on Wednesday, 70s for highs. Some inland towns will come close to 80 degrees. Look for a lot of sun on Thursday with highs in the 70s and 80s. I'm CBS 13 Chief Meteorologist Charlie Lopresti.
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2: It's clear and cool overnight. Lows will settle in the 40s. Partly sunny on Tuesday. It's a nice day with highs in the 70s. Mostly sunny on Wednesday. 70s for highs. We're warmest over the interior. Look for a lot of sun on Thursday with 70s and low 80s common. We'll call it partly sunny on Friday with highs in the 80s. I'm CBS 13 Chief Meteorologist Charlie Lopresti.
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0: Hi, I'm Scott Libby, owner of Royal River Heat Pumps. Did you know that the three hottest summers on record have occurred in 2023, 2024, and 2025? Makes you wonder what 2026 is going to bring. I know that Royal River Heat Pumps could bring you a Mitsubishi Electric heat pump to keep your house cool and dry this summer while getting ready for the highest oil prices this coming winter. The experts say that they are not going to go back down until 2027, so be prepared. Call today. We look forward to talking to you.
1: The future is bright. Royal River Heat Pumps does it right.
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0: 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Makes you wonder what 2026 is going to bring. 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The experts say that they are not going to go back down until 2027, so be prepared. Call today. We look forward to talking to you.
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5: It's clear and cool overnight. Lows will settle in the 40s. Partly sunny on Tuesday. It's a nice day with highs in the 70s. Mostly sunny on Wednesday. 70s for highs. We're warmest over the interior. Look for a lot of sun on Thursday with 70s and low 80s common. We'll call it partly sunny on Friday with highs in the 80s. I'm CBS 13 Chief Meteorologist Charlie Lopresti.
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0: Hi, I'm Scott Libby, owner of Royal River Heat Pumps. Did you know that the three hottest summers on record have occurred in 2023, 2024, and 2025? Makes you wonder what 2026 is going to bring. I know that Royal River Heat Pumps could bring you a Mitsubishi Electric heat pump to keep your house cool and dry this summer while getting ready for the highest oil prices this coming winter. The experts say that they are not going to go back down until 2027, so be prepared. Call today. We look forward to talking to you.
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5: It's clear and cool overnight. Lows will settle in the 40s. Partly sunny on Tuesday. It's a nice day with highs in the 70s. Mostly sunny on Wednesday. 70s for highs. We're warmest over the interior. Look for a lot of sun on Thursday with 70s and low 80s common. We'll call it partly sunny on Friday with highs in the 80s. I'm CBS 13 Chief Meteorologist Charlie Lopresti.
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8: It's clear and cool overnight. Lows will settle in the 40s. Partly sunny on Tuesday. It's a nice day with highs in the 70s. Mostly sunny on Wednesday. 70s for highs. We're warmest over the interior. Look for a lot of sun on Thursday with 70s and low 80s common. We'll call it partly sunny on Friday with highs in the 80s. I'm CBS 13 Chief Meteorologist Charlie Lopresti.
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4: It's clear and cool overnight. Lows will settle in the 40s. Partly sunny on Tuesday. It's a nice day with highs in the 70s. Mostly sunny on Wednesday. 70s for highs. We're warmest over the interior. Look for a lot of sun on Thursday with 70s and low 80s common. We'll call it partly sunny on Friday with highs in the 80s. I'm CBS 13 Chief Meteorologist Charlie Lopresti.
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1: What? Dude, where's the Courtney?
0: She teed it up yesterday, and neither one of us commented or paid much attention to it.
1: What did I miss yesterday?
0: Just talking about how her husband wasn't feeling good, and she had some twinges of different things yesterday.
1: What medical, miracle bubble does she live in that her husband, and the baby all get sick at the same time?
0: Mm-hmm. And it usually happens right...
1: Because listen, I have family, you have a family, mm-hmm. We all get sick, but it's staggered.
0: Usually.
1: Someone will get sick, or maybe two people will get sick the same day.
0: Yeah.
1: And then, a couple of us will be okay, but then a day or two or 3 days later,
0: yes,
1: the next people will get it because that's how you kind of pass it along. But whenever Courtney gets sick, it's, my husband, the baby, and me are all sick and all cured the same time. It happens every time.
0: Thinking about
1: how is that medically possible?
0: It's a two-parter, isn't it? I never thought about the second part that you just brought up.
1: Mm.
0: They also all get well
1: the same day.
0: I think
1: it's wild.
0: It's nature's way of us taking care of each other in a family. Maybe
1: you think
0: that we all get staggered sicknesses,
1: right?
0: Now maybe I'm just making this up. Maybe this is just trying to feel good in my head that this is the way the universe works.
1: Maybe
0: if one person in a family is sick, someone has to be well to take care of the sick person, and germs just sort of pass that way. I think that you're right. That's
1: right.
0: Typically the way it works.
1: So someone's always healthy to take care of the rest of the clan.
0: Maybe
1: if
0: that's
1: you will.
0: Nature. You're by design.
1: Yeah, why not?
0: In that closed circuit
1: that.
0: But you're right. For Courtney, it's different. And
1: maybe nature knows that Courtney's parents live next door.
0: Oh,
1: so somebody's there to take care of them if they need it.
0: There's always chicken soup.
1: So they can always get sick together at the same time.
0: Grammy and Karen's taking care of everything.
1: Yeah, and then Grampy Paul. And then then you're, you're really, saving time.
0: Uh-huh.
1: Because then you're getting all the sickness out of the way at once.
0: Oh,
1: so Courtney's
0: genius.
1: Yeah.
0: Nature works at a higher level at her house.
1: I guess, yeah. Courtney is, Courtney's actually a genius saving her parents' time. Wow. Hey, thanks, Corey.
0: Yeah.
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0: 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Makes you wonder what 2026 is going to bring. 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
5: Tuesday will be

0: partly sunny with a slight chance for a passing shower as high temperatures run into the low to middle 70s. Winds will be out of the west before shifting out of the northwest around 5 to 10 miles per hour. Tonight will turn mostly clear as lows drop down to the middle 40s to near 50 degrees with a light northwesterly wind. Mostly sunny conditions are back on Wednesday with highs ranging from the low 70s at the coastline to the upper 70s across the interior. Winds will be out of the south around 5 to 10 miles per hour. I'm CBS 13 meteorologist Emily Santum.
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0: 101.9 POR, John, Joe, and Courtney all morning, 12 in a row all day. Courtney is out today, so it's just me and you.
1: It's a boys' day.
0: Time for the feel-good story of the day. Well, it feels

0: So, Johnny, you remember the feel-good story we did yesterday about the phys ed teacher from Saco who said that he was going to spend 24 hours straight shooting NBA three-pointers?
1: That's a crazy amount of basketball.
0: It is. Well, he actually did it. His name is Ryan Martin. Now, hold on. He is a.k.a. Dr. Buckets, which means his father, not a doctor, would be, I believe, Mr. Buckets, right?
1: Like the commercial from the early 90s, if you remember. I don't know if you remember or not.
2: Mr. Buckets!
3: That's right. I'm Mr. Buckets. I'm Mr. Buckets. Toss your balls on my top. I'm Mr. Buckets. Out of my mouth, they won't pop. I'm Mr. Buckets. We're all going to run. I'm Mr. Buckets.
1: I don't know if you remember Mr. Bucket or not.
0: Mr. Bucket's little boy, Ryan Martin.
1: Dr. Bucket.
0: Dr. Bucket. Just broke the Guinness World Record. And by the way, this is not his first time. For the most NBA three-pointers made in 24 hours. He's got a bunch of records. Mm. He was my son Jack's middle school phys ed teacher a couple of years back.
1: When your phys ed teacher is a Guinness World Record holder in some physical activity, you probably pay a little more attention, I would guess.
0: I mean, how do you not trust that guy when he says if you have dedication to something, you can accomplish anything.
1: He's
0: right?
1: Proven it. He has proven it.
0: I mean, what a great example for the kids. And now Saco, he's in their middle school. So, you know, he was awesome. My son Jack would come out and talk about Mr. Martin all the time.
1: I saw David from Channel 13 was there yesterday after he completed this task, let's call it.
0: And couldn't be a nicer guy there to cover that story. And he didn't beat this record, by the way, by just a couple of buckets either.
3: Mr. Bucket.
0: The record was 10,703 NBA style three-pointers. He made 11,115.
1: Wow.
0: 11,115. That shatters the record.
1: His arms have to be so tired.
0: You ain't kidding. 20 shots, I need a folding chair and a bottle of Tylenol and probably some ibuprofen. John does too.
1: Yeah, that's true. Yeah.
0: And by the way, he admitted there were moments where he thought, you know what, I could definitely do this. Mm-hmm. And there were also moments, and I love this, he thought, maybe I can do this. But he kept shooting. And that's the lesson for the kids, right?
1: And didn't stop when he
0: doesn't stop.
1: It was like far past his goal.
0: Yes.
1: That's amazing.
0: It is pretty cool. And that's why Dr. Buckets. Dr. Buckets. Oh, no, it's Mr. Buckets, right?
1: But now, not in my head. Not anymore. It's new now.
0: That's right.
1: Milton Bradley's going to sue us, but it's fine.
0: It's Mr. Buckets' son. Dr. Buckets. Dr. Buckets.
1: His buckets are fun.
0: That's right. 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

0: 101.9 POR, John, Joe, and Courtney all morning, 12 in a row all day. Courtney out today.
1: Yeah, too bad.
0: Too bad she's missing out.
1: Yeah, she's missing out on all the fun. It's going to be a nice day, too. Too bad she's sick today.
0: Oh, man.
1: Hey, and I did my chores yesterday, too, John. I mowed my lawn.
0: Hey, how is it going?
1: It's going awesome.
0: You have soggy spots? I still have areas of mine that are like still spring sogginess.
1: I still got the spring soggy in some spots, but let me tell you what I realized yesterday. Mm-hmm. As I was on the John Deere proudly, you know, going around my yard for, it takes a while because I really like to get it perfect. I will go over my yard tons of times. I will get every strain of grass that is going to pop back up.
0: Are you a grass cutter, lawnmower, landscaper? Are you a landscaper?
1: I'm not a landscaper.
0: What do you call a person who mows lawns?
1: A landscaper.
0: Okay. Yeah. I'm not
1: a professional.
0: No. But are you one who's so careful and meticulous about the lines that you get the stripes and everything? Or do you just drive all willy-nilly?
1: I try.
0: Like an old family circus cartoon in the Sunday paper with the dotted lines all over?
1: No, I try with the lines, but then eventually I notice that I've missed spots. So at the end, you see that I've driven like across the lines that were pretty good when I started.
0: Yeah, they're fine.
1: I realized yesterday, though, that everyone, and I told my wife this last night, and she wants no part of it because it's a ride-on lawnmower. And she's like, I'm not doing that. I said, everybody should experience what it feels like to complete your lawn when you're finally done. The feeling of satisfaction that you have when you take that victory lap. Because everybody does it.
0: Mm.
1: You take the victory lap when you're done.
0: Have a look.
1: You know, you say it's to check around to see if you missed a spot. But what you're really doing is admiring your work.
0: Mm-hmm.
1: And there is something that comes over you. The smell of that fresh cut grass.
0: Oh.
1: How beautiful your lawn looks.
0: Yeah.
1: And like, you just did that.
0: Yeah.
1: You did that yourself. And it's like it's a sign of the season. Like, I wish that feeling for everyone. It felt amazing last night. I was so proud. And I was all by myself. And I looked around and I thought, I wish I could share this with somebody. And there was nobody there.
0: Aww.
1: And then I went inside the house and I was like, kids, come out here and be proud of your father. And they went, yeah, whatever, old man. When's dinner? And I said, I didn't start. I was out mowing the lawn. Well, it's supposed to be ready by now.
0: Oh, my God.
1: I was like, well, I'll get right on that. Can I sit down for a second? What are we having? It was ruined.
0: If one of you had mowed the lawn, I could have been fixing dinner.
1: Yeah, that too. They can't mow the lawn. They're not there yet.
0: No,
1: they're not there yet. They can't handle it.
0: You tried.
1: It. I tried.
0: You did try.
1: And they were
0: into trying.
1: They're doing the weed whacking.
0: Okay.
1: And they're doing the push mower.
0: They're doing what they're capable of.
1: They're doing what they're capable of this year, and so they're doing that part of it, and I'm fine with that. I'm okay with it. Next year they can handle the riding mower. Although after yesterday, man, I'm telling you, they might not get it back. I was so proud yesterday, and it was a moment. It was a moment yesterday, John.
0: I get it.
1: You understand.
0: I do, because I feel that way. Oh. You know, the first part of the season. And then the second part of the season, it's like, it's going to brown up soon. I could just leave it. I just can't believe that you actually thought you could trick Megan into getting on the thing.
1: I'm not going to make her do the whole lot. Yeah, I think she'd enjoy it. She likes to be out in the yard and working. And so I just thought she would like that. But again, yeah, you're right.
0: But you have the moment to look forward to in about 2.5 days. Because that's how fast it's growing now.
1: Yeah.
0: Just think how much pleasure it brought you yesterday.
1: Right.
0: It will bring you that much pleasure again.
1: No, but you're totally right. I'll be so friggin' over this by, you know, like a week.
0: After you do it like 5 times, it's like, ugh.
1: Yeah, and it was probably like the weather was just perfect and stuff.

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10: Tuesday will be partly sunny with a slight chance for a passing shower as high temperatures run into the low to middle 70s. Winds will be out of the west before shifting out of the northwest around 5 to 10 miles per hour. Tonight will turn mostly clear as lows drop down to the middle 40s to near 50 degrees with a light northwesterly wind. Mostly sunny conditions are back on Wednesday with highs ranging from the low 70s at the coastline to the upper 70s across the interior. Winds will be out of the south around 5 to 10 miles per hour. I'm CBS 13 meteorologist Emily Santum.
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0: 101.9 POR, John, Joe, and Courtney all morning, 12 in a row all day. Courtney, out today. Congratulations to our winner of a trip to Red Rocks to see Parker McCollum. That's Michelle from Lewiston.
1: Aw, Michelle, you're so lucky.
0: Michelle and the guest headed off to Red Rocks. Next week, a four-day trip to the Bourbon and Beyond Music Festival in Kentucky. We will start that giveaway. That's a pretty special festival.
1: Is that the one you were telling me about, like all the big artists and stuff?
0: It's got 120 bands. 120 okay. bands in 4 days.
1: How long are you staying? Like 2 years?
0: Right. 4 days, 5 stages. Chris Stapleton, Casey Musgraves, Dave Matthews Band, Darius Rucker.
1: The big boys.
0: Foo Fighter. I mean,
1: it's huge show.
0: A crazy, crazy country and non-country.
1: Yeah.
0: Everything. Mm-hmm. It's going to be big. We got all covered for you. And that is coming up next week.
1: That's going to be so awesome.
0: Yeah. I love it.
1: Damn, we give away some cool stuff here.
0: Yeah, we do. Planning ahead for summer. Trying to get everything on the calendar. I know you have the same dilemma. Maybe you don't even hear about it because I know Megan's making the plans of keeping track of all the concerts and all the things you want to go to and all the things you want to attend with the kids.
1: Yeah, it's pretty easy for me at nothing. So my plans are pretty easy. Well, Megan's a little more, Megan's plans more than I do because you're her ticket broker.
0: Yeah.
1: So you'd know.
0: Yeah.
1: I'm just the guy that, like, she'll say, remember, I got that concert coming up tomorrow night. I'll be like, did you ever tell me about that? And she's like, yeah, I've been telling you for it's on the calendar. I give you the date. It pops up on your phone a week ahead of time.
0: Oh, yeah.
1: And then I set reminders for you
0: daily
1: leading up to the show.
0: But you're like, yeah, but it's not about
1: I don't see my name pop up. Yeah. Do you put a picture of Sidney Sweeney in the reminder? I didn't know. Sidney Sweeney. I mean, if you did that, I'd pay attention to everything.
0: Can you imagine? That's such a good idea.
1: That's a great idea.
0: I'm going to start using it for you.
1: Dude, that's a great idea.
0: I'm going to use it for you at work, too.
1: I do everything.
2: 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Just text your message to 207-792-9767.

0: Hi, I'm Scott Libby, owner of Royal River Heat Pumps. Did you know that the three hottest summers on record have occurred in 2023, 2024, and 2025? Makes you wonder what 2026 is going to bring. I know that Royal River Heat Pumps could bring you a Mitsubishi Electric heat pump to keep your house cool and dry this summer while getting ready for the highest oil prices this coming winter. The experts say that they are not going to go back down until 2027, so be prepared. Call today. We look forward to talking to you.
1: The future is bright. Royal River Heat Pumps does it right.
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0: 101.9 POR, John, Joe, and Courtney all morning, 12 in a row all day. Courtney out today and, quite frankly, missing a fantastic morning.
1: Yeah, she is. It's a great morning. Beautiful outside, too.
0: I meant one I get to spend with you, buddy.
1: Because we get a little extra bro time.
0: Yeah, it's actually, nice. I did mean it's really nice weather outside.
1: It is. And by the way,
0: It's not warm.
1: No, but this is where the week kind of picks up for us. And, temps are going to be in the 70s, it looks like, throughout the week. And it's going to be nice now.
0: I love it. I love it.
1: Me too.
0: This is the weather that we wait for all year.
1: We deserve this. Mm. We earn this all year round.
0: Now let's see if we can make a date work. It's time for a hang up or hang out. 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
0: John, Joe, and Courtney's Hang Up or Hang Out on 101.9 POR, where you probably heard it by now. We find out what went wrong on date number one that made date number two not happen.
3: Mm-hmm.
0: Whose fault was it? Can we fix
3: it? The man.
0: And we'll pay for date number two. Usually it is. Speaking of, we'll talk to Nate. Got any news about Josie to update us on?
4: All I can say is she didn't remove her profile from Bumble.
1: Then at least she's still available. That's how I'd look at it. Ugh. Glass half full, right? That's a start.
3: I guess.
4: If you say so.
3: Poor
0: also,
3: Nate.
0: Also, it probably would be bad if she did after one date, right?
3: I don't know if it went so well, but what do you like about Josie, Nate?
1: Yeah, let's
3: tell
1: start
3: us
1: with
3: about
1: that.
3: Her.
1: Yeah,
3: oh,
1: she got boobies.
4: So much to like. She's great. I like that we're both into the outdoors.
0: Nice.
4: And we ended up going on not quite a hike, but more like a walk for our date.
1: Mm-hmm.
4: And she's just absolutely amazing.
1: Really?
3: Oh.
1: Nice.
3: A good common interest in nature is really good because you can do that hiking, walking thing all the time.
1: Lame.
0: This is a good time of year for it.
3: Yeah. A little buggy after the rain, but that's okay.
1: Just so you know, Nate, I'm going to give you a little advice because I used to be in the dating scene too. If you start with this stuff like the walking and hiking, they'll try to make you do that if you keep dating them. So you might, be careful, man.
4: Well, I mean, that's actually a good thing. It promotes good cardiovascular health.
3: Oh, God.
1: What?
4: it's good to stay healthy.
0: You know where Joe doesn't have any trouble with his cardiovascular health?
1: My couch, dude. No problems there, brother.
3: You were attracted to her, obviously, but was she attracted to you?
1: Oh, yeah. Was the feeling mutual?
4: I think so, but I'm actually pretty bad at reading the signs. My friends make fun of me for never knowing when someone's flirting with me.
3: That's a thing with a lot of guys, I think.
1: Yeah, what is that about? Like, just a dumb guy thing? Or, what specifically don't you get?
4: So, here's what I've gleaned, is that I assume girls are being nice when apparently they're just dropping hints.
1: Right.
3: Okay. Was she being nice to you then?
4: Yes. Very.
1: Oh, hey, very nice.
0: How very.
4: So, get this. She asked me to download this bird watching app before our date. So we were the whole time we were scouring the sky and all the trees for everything that it picked up. And man, it was so much fun.
0: Was it the Merlin app?
3: I was going to say, Merlin, that's my fave.
0: That's a good one. Yeah.
4: How did you guys know?
1: Wow.
3: We use that a lot.
0: we use it.
3: Bird nerds.
1: Listen, I'm going to have to run to the kitchen to get some ice because this date's so hot.
3: I know. Bird watching.
4: We didn't see many birds.
1: Well, yeah, I was going to ask if you'd seen anything when you were looking up to the sky with your bird apps.
4: No, just the chirping in the trees and... it was fun.
1: And then after your bird app, did you guys pick out your find a restaurant finder or did you go?
3: Hey, those are helpful too.
4: I knew a place. We went right off the trail or the path because it wasn't really a hike. We went for coffee and I bought a huge cookie and we shared it and she seemed to really enjoy that.
1: Aww.
3: That's kind of nice.
1: Sharing a cookie, looking at birds, going for a walk. Congratulations, you're friggin' 11.
0: Nate, hold on a second. I have to ask Courtney a question. Courtney, When you were, and this has nothing to do with your date, Nate. Mm-hmm. This is 100% Courtney, because I think that's a cute story.
3: It is very adorable.
0: Courtney, if you were on a date and a guy had asked you to share a cookie, what would you say?
3: Get me one. Yeah. Nothing is big enough to share.
1: Exactly.
3: Wow.
1: Okay. Courtney would have been like,
4: wrong that I didn't buy her her own cookie?
0: No,
3: that could be the
0: no,
3: reason.
0: No.
3: It could be. You don't know. Courtney that could be the reason.
1: Courtney would have whipped them out and gone, how about these cookies?
0: Which you're now not going to get. Anything in the conversation between you and Josie that seemed awkward in retrospect?
4: I can't think of anything. It's been about a week and a half.
1: Oh.
4: We said we were going to get together over Memorial Day weekend, but it didn't happen. And I haven't heard anything.
1: Well, dude, I mean, you shared half a cookie. You downloaded a bird app. I mean, you followed the man playbook perfectly. I don't know what could have went wrong. How could she not want you?
3: The romance.
0: Maybe it's this date that'll be memorialized. We'll find out. Oh, come on. All right, Nate, hold on when we talk to Josie. We'll let you listen, but don't jump into the conversation until we get her side of the story, and we'll pay for your second date and two cookies.
3: Two whole cookies? I'll be joining.
0: You hold on, okay, Nate?
4: Yes, sir.
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9: Tuesday will be partly sunny with a slight chance for a passing shower as high temperatures run into the low to middle 70s. Winds will be out of the west before shifting out of the northwest around 5 to 10 miles per hour. Tonight will turn mostly clear as lows drop down to the middle 40s to near 50 degrees with a light northwesterly wind. Mostly sunny conditions are back on Wednesday with highs ranging from the low 70s at the coastline to the upper 70s across the interior. Winds will be out of the south around 5 to 10 miles per hour. I'm CBS 13 meteorologist Emily Santum.
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0: Hands of Time from Eric Church on 101.9 POR. John, Joe, and Courtney all morning. 12 in a row all day.
1: That song makes me miss Courtney.
0: Because she sings about the ham.
1: Ham on the hams of time.
0: Yeah.
1: And then she goes.
0: Oh, is it two hams?
1: And then she double hams. And then at the end of the song, she'll Homer Simpson and she'll go, hams.
0: Yesterday,
1: she's Courtney.
0: That makes me think of someone who messed up the lyrics to an Ella Langley song here in the office yesterday.
1: Yeah.
0: And they were like, John, I just heard this. I was walking through the office, and they hollered from across the office, across the sales floor.
1: Yeah.
0: John, it's a good song. Woman singing.
1: Yeah.
0: And the song goes, I just want to be hurt. I want to be hurt
1: yes.
0: so bad. And I want to be hurt so bad. And I want to be hurt so bad. I'm like, her so bad. It hurt so bad. Her. So bad. So you're close.
1: Yeah.
0: But yeah.
1: I've had people make that mistake too. The production guy made the same mistake.
0: Oh, yeah.
1: He's like, I like that new Ella Langley song. Why does she want to be hurt though? I'm like, no, dude. She wants to be her so bad that it hurts so bad. He's like, oh, now I get it. He goes,
0: see the light bulb.
1: Yeah. I'm like, dude, John had to explain it to me. So I understand.
0: Is that true?
1: Yeah, you did. The first time I'm like, what is she singing there?
0: That's
1: and funny. You're like, dude, you're singing it wrong.
0: I don't even remember that.
1: Yeah.
0: Back to this Hang Up or Hang Out, brought to you by P&E Supply of Sanford. 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
0: John, Joe, and Courtney's Hang Up or Hang Out on 101.9 POR. I think maybe the first time we've had a bird watching date.
1: Yeah.
3: Yeah. Interesting. I think it's a cute idea. If you're into that.
0: Bird watching and coffee with Nate and Josie.
1: Very exciting.
0: Nate thinks it all went really well. It was great, and she was flirty. Mm-hmm. And Josie not returning his calls now for, what, a week and a half?
3: A week and a half.
0: So we'll give her a call and find out what's going on.
4: This is Josie.
3: Hi, Josie. You're on the radio. This is Josie, right?
4: Yeah. You calling?
3: It's John, Joe, and Courtney from POR. Da, da, da, da.
1: Josie, can we speak? Oh. Can we speak to your mom? Is she home? Or what are your parents home?
4: No.
3: You sound adorable.
0: You have a very young sounding voice.
3: Yes, you do. Are your ears ringing? Because we were just talking about you with someone.
4: What were they saying?
1: Well, they said that you like to watch birds and look up at the sky and that you like sharing cookies. And then he said he's having a hard time reaching you because he went on a date with you. And apparently, we have somebody that really likes you.
4: Oh, no. I don't want to go again.
3: Oh, no.
0: I love your delivery.
3: I know. Oh, no.
1: Well, listen, could you at least maybe tell us why you wouldn't want to go out again? Mm-hmm. And maybe we could pass it along to him, the information.
4: Oh, okay. Yeah, you can pass on to him that Mark Zuckerberg is not a style icon.
1: Oh.
0: Mark Zuckerberg,
3: Mark
0: the Facebook
3: Zuckerberg.
0: Guy,
3: yeah.
0: is not a style icon.
3: Was he, like, was Nate wearing a gray t-shirt and jeans? Or I don't can't think of what he wears.
0: Yeah, I'm going to need an explanation because I don't even know what he wears.
4: No, he was not wearing that. He was rocking the Mark Zuckerberg sunscreen face. Have you seen that?
3: No.
1: Whoa. Like the picture. Whoa. You mean like the Zuckerberg on the surfboard with his face the color of like a sheet of paper?
4: Yeah.
1: You've seen that meme, right, John? That was a few years ago.
3: His sunscreen was like really zinky,
1: like
3: just white.
1: White. Like, yeah.
3: It
1: like
3: scary.
1: Out. It was like frightening.
0: Oh my God. So Nate needs to get outside a little bit more often.
3: Aw.
4: Yeah, it was just like stripes on like his nose, his cheekbones, on his forehead.
1: Aww. Well, I mean, is he a fair-skinned fella? I mean, maybe he's just really sensitive to the sun. That does happen.
4: I mean, sure, maybe, but we went to the coffee shop afterwards, and I was like, do you want to maybe rub it in or take it off? And he's like, oh, I'm good, I'll be back outside soon. And people were like sneaking pics and they were laughing at him.
5: I don't care what other people think.
4: I didn't like it.
3: Oh, no. Oh. Nate.
1: Yeah, we have it. Hold on now. We have a confession because we actually have Nate on the phone with us.
0: Mm-hmm. Well, I Pretty sure Josie probably figured that out. Sorry for the surprise, Josie.
3: Sorry.
1: Sorry, Josie.
5: It's
4: radio. What do you expect? You never know what's going to happen.
1: That's right, Josie.
3: I love that.
0: But look, we have the opportunity for you guys to go out again, and we're going to pay for date number two and maybe less thick layer of sunblock on your
3: face.
0: They
3: have like a tinted moisturizer with sunscreen that he could wear.
1: Mm. Is that a possibility, Nate?
5: After the sun is down?
0: Don't go out during the daytime.
3: Go out at night.
1: Does it need to be caked on that much, Nate? Can't you find like another product to use?
5: Yeah, I don't want new sunscreen. Mine is the most efficient at blocking UV.
1: Okay.
5: I'm going to live forever.
3: Oh.
1: Yes, and you're going to die alone.
3: Are you a vampire? Live forever?
1: With your bird watching and your kid-style sunscreen. I mean, have fun,
3: it
1: Nate.
3: It does remind me of my baby.
1: Yeah,
3: put the sunscreen on her and she was so white.
1: It's like little kids that you see at the beach and you're like, they look like they're in horror movies, like haunting houses because they're like little ghost children.
3: It's so cute.
0: By the way, Nate, Josie hung up. So we know it's a no.
5: All right.
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0: Hi, I'm Scott Libby, owner of Royal River Heat Pumps. Did you know that the three hottest summers on record have occurred in 2023, 2024, and 2025? Makes you wonder what 2026 is going to bring. I know that Royal River Heat Pumps could bring you a Mitsubishi Electric heat pump to keep your house cool and dry this summer while getting ready for the highest oil prices this coming winter. The experts say that they are not going to go back down until 2027, so be prepared. Call today. We look forward to talking to you.
1: The future is bright. Royal River Heat Pumps does it right.
2: Coffee in one hand, country in the other. John, Joe, and Courtney. Maine's number one way to start the day. 101.9 PM.

0: Jordan Davis with another number one song, Turn This Truck Around. Courtney's out. John and Joe this morning on 101.9 POR. We're going to play a round of John, Joe, and Courtney Morning Recall in a few minutes.
1: Oh, are we?
0: Darius Rucker playing at Bank NH Pavilion Saturday, June 13th.
2: Ooh.
0: We'll give you those tickets if you can answer a question about something that happens on the air between right now and contest time.
1: You know, I've seen Darius Rucker a few times in concert. I've seen him with Hootie, and I've seen him solo a couple of times. Man, is that a good show.
0: Outstanding.
1: Because when you see him solo, too, you get all the Hootie songs like that you want to hear, but then you get all the Darius stuff, too. And he does, like, deep cuts, and, like, I became a fan of songs of his by going to his concerts that I've now I've got he's awesome.
0: I wonder if when he performs with Hootie and the Blowfish, if they do some of his big solo hit songs.
1: I remember him doing like Wagon Wheel with Hootie and the Blowfish and
0: how
1: stuff.
0: How do you not?
1: I mean, you have to.
0: Like,
1: yeah.
0: Everybody wants that.
1: And I think that's really cool that they're cool with that. You know, and the Hootie and the Blowfish guys, I mean, aren't they just like, yeah, whatever, man.
0: Yeah.
1: You know, whatever.
0: Write the check.
1: Whenever you want to go on tour, I'll play whatever you want. Yeah. You want to play songs by Tom Petty and the Heartbreakers?
0: Don't care.
1: Let's do it. I do that, man. So why not?
0: The countdown is on for school summer vacation. I'm sure your boys are pretty excited and ready.
1: Dude.
0: Are you as excited as them?
1: You know, I'm pretty excited. I don't know if I'm excited. A little nervous, probably. The countdown is definitely on. The oldest, my boy Jack, 14. I get it every day. 11 days, Dad! 11 days! I'm like, yeah, dude, I know, because you told me yesterday. 12 days, Dad! 12 days! He is very excited. They're both super excited about it. Seeing the teachers, because I wait in line at the school pickup line every day, they've got that look in their eyes right now. And you know what I'm talking about.

0: I'm just smiling to get by the next 2 weeks. Do you know what I'm saying?
1: Maybe a little in
0: but
1: column
0: probably
1: A.
0: A little of B. I was joking around with her yesterday, and she's like, we're so close. We're almost there. Mm. You can tell the teachers are just as excited as the kids are.
1: Yeah.
0: Yeah, it's going to be a great summer.
1: And I mean, weather like we're having this week.
0: Yeah, you know, it really gives them a taste of it.
1: Sunny in 70s, maybe 80 Friday.
0: Yeah.
1: I remember from my school days, you know, back in the 90s. When you get summer weather like this.
0: Oh, my God. That last couple weeks of school.
1: Yeah.
0: It's painful, isn't it?
1: It's torturous.
0: I mean, it's hard to get through it. So, you know, and I think that the teachers understand that and the kids. Like, there's an understanding between them.
1: For the next 2 weeks.
0: Yeah.
1: There's a lot of movies shown in classrooms.
0: There really is. Yeah, a lot of movies, and there's a lot of outdoor field day type of things. Let's get outside a little, kids, and you've earned a little, you know, let's go play Frisbee, or let's go play a wiffle ball or a kickball or whatever it happens to be. I've noticed a lot of classes are outside on the nicer days.
1: That's great.
0: So I think it's fantastic. Get the kids out moving and,
1: they've done plenty of learning.
0: And yeah, you're almost at the finish line. I'm talking to you, teachers. You can do it. You can.
1: I thought you were talking to your kids specifically.
0: No, I'm not. Hey, they'll be fine. I'm worried about the teachers. You'll get there. You'll get there.
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Hi, I'm Scott Libby, owner of Royal River Heat Pumps. Did you know that the three hottest summers on record have occurred in 2023, 2024, and 2025? Makes you wonder what 2026 is going to bring. I know that Royal River Heat Pumps could bring you a Mitsubishi Electric heat pump to keep your house cool and dry this summer while getting ready for the highest oil prices this coming winter. The experts say that they are not going to go back.

0: 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We look forward to talking to you.
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5: Tuesday will be partly sunny with a slight chance for a passing shower as high temperatures run into the low to middle 70s. Winds will be out of the west before shifting out of the northwest around 5 to 10 miles per hour. Tonight will turn mostly clear as lows drop down to the middle 40s to near 50 degrees with a light northwesterly wind. Mostly sunny conditions are back on Wednesday with highs ranging from the low 70s at the coastline to the upper 70s across the interior. Winds will be out of the south around 5 to 10 miles per hour. I'm CBS 13 meteorologist Emily Santum.
6: 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They're just fantastic on 1019 POR.

0: Megan Maroney with John, Joe, Courtney on 101.9 POR. Courtney's out today. A beautiful day. The sun is shining. 70 degrees for 70s for a high today. Maybe 80s by Friday.
1: Yeah, it's going to be a nice week.
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0: realize how close this show was.
1: It is June 13th, so it's like...
0: Next, like two Saturdays.
1: Yeah.
0: Yeah, Saturday night show, too. That's going to be freaking awesome, man.
1: Darius Rucker with George Burge.
0: Oh, yeah, and Courtney's not here.
1: Yeah,
0: oh, my bad. God, George Burge, yeah, Courtney's not here.
1: You didn't need to fill in.
0: Oh, man. Yeah, Courtney would want me to, though. Yes, at Bank NH Pavilion, like John said, it's going to be a fantastic show. You want to win your tickets. We are playing John, Joe, and Courtney Recall. We have a very specific question. So if you weren't paying attention for the past 10 minutes...
1: You're out.
0: Yeah, you probably shouldn't call. I doubt you'll get the answer.
1: 792-9767. That's 792-WPOR. You call, we ask the question, know the answer, win the tickets.
0: Man, and then think too, John, in a couple weeks, weather's going to be great too. You're going to want a summer concert.
1: Yeah. Oh, yeah. Cannot wait. All right, let's get a random caller. Who are you and where are you? Hi.
2: Hello.
1: Are you there? Are you there? I know you're there.
0: Now are you there?
3: Yes.
0: Oh, ooh, there she is.
1: Well, what were you doing?
0: What's your name?
3: Currently driving.
0: Oh, okay. That's okay. You're being safe.
1: Yeah.
0: I'm down with that.
1: Who are you?
3: Melinda.
0: Oh, no. We got a bad signal. What was your name again?
1: Mona Lisa.
0: Oh!
1: That's probably for the best.
0: Yeah, that didn't, I don't think that was going to end well.
1: Good morning, POR. Who are you and where are you?
4: Good morning. My name's Quinn and I'm from Brunswick.
0: I didn't get that one either. Okay. What, one more time?
4: My name's Quinn and I'm from
0: Did you say Bryn from Brunswick?
1: Quinn? Lynn?
0: Lynn?
4: Quinn, I'm sorry.
1: Yeah, I got you now, Quinn.
0: What is it? Quinn?
1: Quinn with Quinn. Q, Q, Quinn.
0: Oh, okay.
1: Hey, what are you doing? Tell us about Quinn. What's going on with your day?
4: Oh, you know, just going to work per usual.
1: Where do you work?
4: When it's nice outside.
1: It's beautiful.
4: It's not raining.
0: Yeah. What do you do for a living, Quinn?
4: I'm a dental assistant.
0: Oh, you do you touch teeth? That's gross.
4: I guess so.
0: Yeah.
4: I
0: you wear the rubber gloves, though, right?
4: Oh, yeah.
0: Oh, yeah. That's gross. hey, by the way, Quinn, that's a cool name for a girl. You usually don't hear that for a lady. Is there a story behind your name?
4: Honestly, no. And everybody always asks me that, but my parents just like the name.
0: I like that. It's
4: my
0: different.
4: My mom is reading a book with it.
0: Yeah, I love that. That's a cool name.
1: It's cool. We have another question for
4: you
1: to win you some tickets to see Darius Rucker and George Burge, Bank NH Pavilion, coming up a week from Saturday.
0: Yeah, June 13th.
1: We were talking about the countdown to summer, really.
0: Yeah.
1: And Joe gave a specific number for the countdown. What day?
0: My kids gave a specific number. They holler it at me every day.
1: Yeah, how many days do Joe's kids have
4: 11.
1: Left?
0: Yeah. Oh, my God, yes. Yay. Quinn, congratulations. Whoa. You're going to see not only Darius Rucker, but George Burge is going to be there, Quinn. Did you hear the George Burge?
4: I'm so excited. Thank you so much.
1: Yeah, even when Joe talks like that.
0: Yeah. Well, Courtney's not here. I had to do it for her.
1: Yeah, filling in.
0: So Bank NH Pavilion, it's going to be a great show, and you enjoy that. And for everybody else that won tickets, hey, congratulations from POR.
1: Yeah, there's a link if you want to buy some tickets. You can go to 1019POR.com or in the POR app. But Quinn is a winner. Got it for free.
0: Win!
1: All right, hold on just a second.
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1: Yeah, you got angry.
0: We're at about 50 now, going to hit 70 today. Nice
1: I understand, Morgan. Matt, too sometimes.

0: 101.9 POR, John, Joe, and no Courtney this morning.
1: What? Dude, where's the Courtney?
0: She teed it up yesterday, and neither one of us commented or paid much attention to it.
1: What did I miss yesterday?
0: Just talking about how her husband wasn't feeling good, and she had some twinges of different things yesterday.
1: What medical, miracle bubble does she live in that her husband, and the baby all get sick at the same time?
0: Mm-hmm. And it usually happens right...
1: Because listen, I have family, you have a family, mm-hmm. We all get sick, but it's staggered.
0: Usually.
1: Someone will get sick, or maybe two people will get sick the same day.
0: Yeah.
1: And then, a couple of us will be like, okay, but then like a day or two or 3 days later,
0: yes,
1: the next people will get it because that's how you can kind of pass it along. But whenever Courtney gets sick, it's, well, my husband, the baby, and me are all sick and all cured the same time. It happens every time.
0: You know, thinking about
1: how is that medically possible?
0: It's a two-parter, isn't it? I never thought about the second part that you just brought up. Mm. They also all get well
1: the same day.
0: I think
1: it's wild.
0: It's nature's way of us taking care of each other in a family, maybe.
1: You think?
0: You know, that we all get staggered sicknesses.
1: Right.
0: Right. Now, maybe I'm just making this up. Maybe this is just trying to feel good in my head that this is the way the universe works.
1: Maybe.
0: You know, if one person in a family is sick, someone has to be well to take care of the sick person, and germs just sort of pass that way. I think that you're right. That's
1: right.
0: Typically the way it works.
1: So someone's always healthy to take care of the rest of the clan.
0: Maybe
1: if
0: that's
1: you will.
0: Nature by design.
1: Yeah, why
0: you know,
1: not?
0: In that closed circuit like
1: yeah.
0: that. But you're right. For Courtney, it's different. And
1: maybe nature knows that Courtney's parents live next door.
0: Oh,
1: so somebody's
0: that.
1: There to
0: there's
1: take
0: that.
1: Care of them
0: you know,
1: if they need it.
0: There's always chicken soup.
1: So they can get
0: sure.
1: sick together at the same time.
0: Grammy and Karen's then, taking care of everything.
1: Yeah, and then Grampy Paul. And then then you're, you're really, saving time.
0: Uh-huh.
1: Because then you're getting all the sickness out of the way at once.
0: Oh,
1: so
0: genius.
1: Yeah.
0: Nature works at a higher level at her house.
1: I guess, yeah. Courtney is, Courtney's actually a genius saving her parents' time.
0: That's what...
1: Wow. Hey, thanks, Corey.
0: Yeah.
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2: Here's the latest weather from 101.9 POR.
7: Tuesday will be partly sunny with a slight chance for passing showers. High temperatures run into the low to middle 70s. Winds will be out of the west before shifting out of the northwest around 5 to 10 miles per hour. Tonight will turn mostly clear as lows drop down to the middle 40s to near 50 degrees with a light northwesterly wind. Mostly sunny conditions are back on Wednesday with highs ranging from the low 70s at the coastline to the upper 70s across the interior. Winds will be out of the south around 5 to 10 miles per hour. I'm CBS 13 meteorologist Emily Santum.
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0: All morning, 12 in a row all day. No Courtney today. And a beautiful sunny day.
1: Yeah.
0: Go figure.
1: Yeah, coincidence? Yeah, probably.
0: Yeah. If you love to play golf, this is the kind of day that you love.
1: Oh, my God, yes.
0: The Fill the Fairways golf card, the half-price deal, is on our website now, 207deals.com.
1: Dude, you could use that thing all week.
0: You could.
1: I mean, this is a beautiful week for it, isn't it?
0: Yeah.
1: Awesome.
0: Because you get all the different courses with the cart included.
1: Yeah.
0: And you get it for half price. So if you're thinking, Father's Day is not that far away, right?
1: Yeah, and what a perfect gift for Dad. And the, some of these courses, by the way, I have played before they asked me to not return. And let me just say, beautiful courses.
0: Sounds like a joke, but maybe
1: beautiful
0: not.
1: Courses.
0: Six different courses, cart included for all of them, and it's a $460 value for this.
1: Yeah,
0: you get it for half price. That's $230. That's a nice Father's Day gift.
1: And let's be honest.
0: Gift for yourself.
1: Isn't it really a gift for both? Right. It's a, you get rid of Dad and Dad gets the golf. It's a win-win.
0: Yeah. 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Joe's got our feel-good story of the day now.

0: So, Johnny, you remember the feel-good story we did yesterday about the phys ed teacher from Saco who said that he was going to spend 24 hours straight shooting NBA three-pointers?
1: That's a crazy amount of basketball.
0: It is. Well, he actually did it. His name is Ryan Martin. Now, hold on. He is a.k.a. Dr. Buckets, which means his father, not a doctor, would be, I believe, Mr. Buckets, right?
1: Like the commercial from the early 90s, if you remember. I don't know if you remember or not.
2: Mr. Buckets.
3: That's right. I'm Mr. Buckets. I'm Mr. Buckets. Toss your balls on my top. I'm Mr. Buckets. Out of my mouth, they won't pop. I'm Mr. Buckets. We're all going to run. I'm Mr. Buckets.
1: I don't know if you remember Mr. Bucket or not.
0: Mr. Bucket's little boy, Ryan Martin.
1: Dr. Bucket.
0: Dr. Bucket. Just broke the Guinness World Record. And by the way, this is not his first time. For the most NBA three-pointers made in 24 hours. He's got a bunch of records. He was my son Jack's middle school phys ed teacher a couple of years back.
1: When your phys ed teacher is a Guinness World Record holder in some physical activity, you probably pay a little more attention, I would guess.
0: I mean, how do you not trust that guy when he says if you have dedication to something, you can accomplish anything?
1: He's
0: right?
1: Proven it. He has proven it.
0: I mean, what a great example for the kids. And now Saco, he's in their middle school. So, you know, he was awesome. My son Jack would come out and talk about Mr. Martin all the time.
1: I saw David from Channel 13 was there yesterday after he completed this task, let's call it.
0: Yeah, and couldn't be a nicer guy there to cover that story. And he didn't beat this record, by the way, by just a couple of buckets either.
3: Mr. Bucket.
0: The record was 10,703 NBA style three-pointers. He made 11,115.
1: Wow.
0: 11,115. That shatters the record.
1: His arms have to be so tired.
0: You ain't kidding. 20 shots, I need a folding chair and a bottle of Tylenol and probably some ibuprofen. John does too.
1: Yeah, that's true.
0: And by the way, he admitted there were moments where he thought, you know what, I could definitely do this. Mm-hmm. And there were also moments, and I love this, he thought, maybe I can do this. But he kept shooting. And that's the lesson for the kids, right?
1: And didn't stop when he
0: doesn't stop.
1: It was like far past his goal.
0: Yes.
1: That's amazing.
0: It is pretty cool. And that's why Dr. Buckets. Dr. Buckets. Oh, no, it's Mr. Buckets, right?
1: But now, not in my head. Not anymore. It's new now.
0: That's right.
1: Milton Bradley's going to sue us, but it's fine.
0: It's Mr. Buckets' son. Dr. Buckets. Dr. Buckets.
1: His buckets are fun.
0: That's right. 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

0: Could the end of the song get any more of a bigger finish going for it?
1: Well, I mean, you had Toby at the end. You had to get, you know, it had to be the tribute that he deserved.
0: And,
1: you know, and he's calling from the heaven line there. He deserves the tribute that he got.
0: I mean, it does sound like As Good As It Once Was.
1: Yeah, of course it
0: and
1: does.
0: And Riley Green got approval from Toby Keith's family on that.
1: Yeah, and right. So you give him the big ending that that a star like Toby deserved. I love that.
0: For sure. That was great. 7:38 now. We're looking at sunny and 70 today, maybe 80s by the end of the week.
1: Sunny and 75.
0: Sorry.
1: Remember that song by Joe Nickell? That was a great song.
0: Courtney's out. It's John and Joe. Chance for you to win this morning on 101.9 POR. And if you love the races, the drag races are this weekend in Epping.
1: Yeah, there's a lot of letters in this, but you can win a pair of tickets to the NHRA New England Nationals.
0: It's only fits four.
1: I'm not done.
0: You know lots of four-letter words.
1: Yes, I do. I use them at you a lot. It's happening. Do my promo, John. It's happening at the New England Dragway in Epping, New Hampshire from June 5th to June 7th. We'll sell you the whole seat. You'll only need the end.
0: And some earplugs. Highly suggest earplugs.
1: Oh, my God. Earplugs are great. Man, if you've never felt the feeling of these cars as the power of them go by you, and whether it's the funny car, whatever it happens to be, man, it's awesome. Mm. What an experience.
0: Really cool. Thursday morning, the funny car champion will be joining us in the studio Thursday
1: it's
0: morning.
1: Kind of a big deal.
0: It's going to be fun. 792-9767, 792-WPOR. I am going to require you to earn these tickets.
1: All right. I don't know what you're doing here.
0: Mm-hmm. They will not have to compete against Joe. I will not make you look foolish today.
1: Interesting.
0: You're waiting for the other shoe?
1: Yes, there is I am. There's got to be something happening here.
0: There's no trick whatsoever.
1: Something's got to be going on.
0: 792-9767, 792-WPOR. Who are you and where are you, please?
2: Hello?
0: In three.
2: Hello?
0: Hey! There you are. I was beginning a countdown. Who are you?
2: My name is Kelly.
0: And where are you, Kelly? What are you doing?
1: What's up, smelly Kelly?
0: Don't call.
2: That is something that I've always hated, I tell you.
0: Of course. Who would like being called Smelly
1: there's
0: Kelly?
1: There's a girl that works down the hall on the Blake show, and I call her that. I'm like, what's up, Smelly Kelly?
0: Yeah, I'm sure she feels the same way this Kelly
1: does. She calls me something, but I can't say that on the radio.
0: What are you doing?
2: Yeah, I'm traveling right now to work.
1: Yeah?
0: Well, what do you do?
2: Yeah. I work in the environmental field. I have my class A studio, I drive.
1: Oh, cool. You're a driver. Are you in a big rig right now?
2: Today, I am not. I'm in a little pickup truck, but it's a nice change.
1: The horns aren't as good.
0: Joe's going to get you to blow the horn.
1: Yeah, I like it when they do the big rig horn for us. That's cool. Can you blow your horn?
2: I do it for all the little ones I see that do the air pump. You know?
1: Yeah. You're a nice lady then.
0: That's great. Kelly, we have a little 60-second summer quiz for you about things that happen in June. I will give you clues about things that happen in June. If you can get just three answers correct in 60 seconds, we'll give you these tickets for the NHRA New England Nationals in Epping this weekend, okay?
2: Sounds like a deal.
1: Now, Kelly, I'm not playing again, but I'll help you.

0: Yeah, he couldn't help himself.
1: Kelly, when the pressure's off, I'm pretty good. You know, I knew I didn't have any pressure on me there. And you get to have my tickets, Kelly. How cool is that?
0: That is the best.
2: Yeah, all right, New England Nationals, the NHRA New England Nationals coming up this weekend.
1: And don't forget, the champion driver is going to be joining us coming up Friday morning, right?
2: Yeah, J.R. Todd.
1: Wow.
2: He'll be coming up. He's the funny car champion. He'll be on the air, I think, 8 o'clock Thursday morning.
1: Yes, yeah. I believe you are correct.
2: That'll be fun.
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3: Here's the latest weather from 1019 POR.
13: Tuesday will be partly sunny with a slight chance for passing showers. High temperatures run into the low to middle 70s. Winds will be out of the west before shifting out of the northwest around 5 to 10 miles per hour. Tonight will turn mostly clear as lows drop down to the middle 40s to near 50 degrees with a light northwesterly wind. Mostly sunny conditions are back on Wednesday with highs ranging from the low 70s at the coastline to the upper 70s across the interior. Winds will be out of the south around 5 to 10 miles per hour. I'm CBS 13 meteorologist Emily Santum.
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0: John, Joe, and Courtney all morning, 12 in a row all day. Courtney out today.
1: Yeah, too bad.
0: Too bad she's missing out.
1: Yeah, she's missing out on all the fun. It's going to be a nice day, too. Too bad she's sick today.
0: Oh, man.
1: Hey, and I did my chores yesterday, too, John. I mowed my lawn.
0: Hey, how is it going?
1: It's going awesome.
0: You have soggy spots? I still have areas of mine that are like still spring sogginess.
1: I still got the spring soggy in some spots, but let me tell you what I realized yesterday.
0: Mm-hmm.
1: As I was on the John Deere proudly, going around my yard for... It takes a while because I really like to get it perfect. I will go over my yard tons of times. I will get every strain of grass that is going to pop back up.
0: Are you a grass cutter, lawnmower, landscaper? Are you a landscaper?
1: I'm not a landscaper.
0: What do you call a person who mows lawns?
1: A landscaper.
0: Okay. Yeah.
1: Not a professional.
0: No. But are you one who's so careful and meticulous about the lines that you get the stripes and everything? Or do you just drive all willy-nilly?
1: I try.
0: Like an old family circus cartoon in the Sunday paper with the dotted lines all over?
1: No, I try with the lines, but then eventually I notice that I've missed spots. So at the end, you see that I've driven like across the lines that were pretty good when I started.
0: Yeah, fine.
1: I realized yesterday, though, that everyone, and I told my wife this last night, and she wants no part of it because it's a ride-on lawnmower. And she's like, I'm not doing that. I said, everybody should experience what it feels like to complete your lawn when you're finally done. The feeling of satisfaction that you have when you take that victory lap. Because everybody does it.
0: Mm.
1: You take the victory lap when you're done.
0: Have a look.
1: You know, you say it's to check around to see if you missed a spot. But what you're really doing is admiring your work.
0: Mm-hmm.
1: And there is something that comes over you. The smell of that fresh cut grass.
0: Oh.
1: How beautiful your lawn looks.
0: Yeah.
1: And like, you just did that.
0: Yeah.
1: You did that yourself. And it's like it's a sign of the season. Like, I wish that feeling for everyone. It felt amazing last night. I was so proud. And I was all by myself. And I looked around and I thought, I wish I could share this with somebody. And there was nobody there.
0: Aww.
1: And then I went inside the house and I was like, kids, come out here and be proud of your father. And they went, yeah, whatever, old man. When's dinner? And I said, I didn't start. I was out mowing the lawn. Well, it's supposed to be ready by now.
0: Oh, my God.
1: I was like, well, I'll get right on that. Can I sit down for a second? What are we having? It was ruined.
0: If one of you had mowed the lawn, I could have been fixing dinner.
1: Yeah, that too. They can't mow the lawn. They're not there yet.
0: No,
1: they're not there yet. They can't handle it.
0: You tried.
1: I tried.
0: You did try.
1: And they were into trying. They're doing the weed whacking.
0: Okay.
1: And they're doing the push mower.
0: They're doing what they're capable of.
1: They're doing what they're capable of this year. And so they're doing that part of it. And I'm fine with that. I'm okay with it. Next year, they can handle the riding mower. Although, after yesterday, man, I'm telling you, they might not get it back. I was so proud yesterday. And I had, it was a moment. It was a moment yesterday, John.
0: I get it.
1: You understand.
0: I do, because I feel that way. You know, the first part of the season. And then the second part of the season, it's like, it's going to brown up soon. I could just leave it. I just can't believe that you actually thought you could trick Megan into getting on the thing.
1: I'm not going to make her do the whole lot. Yeah, I think she'd enjoy it. She likes to be out in the yard and working. And so I just thought she would like that. But again, yeah, you're right.
0: But you have the moment to look forward to in about 2.5 days, because that's how fast it's growing now.
1: No.
0: Just think how much pleasure it brought you yesterday.
1: Right.
0: It will bring you that much pleasure again.
1: No, but
0: again,
1: you're totally right. I'll be so friggin' over this by, you know, like a week.
0: After you do it like 5 times, it's like, ugh.
1: Yeah, and it was probably like the weather was just perfect and stuff, but I do wish that everybody could experience that, but they won't. You're right. My wife will be on my case to do it in 3 days. I'll be like, I don't want to mow.
0: You know what that means?
2: It's stupid.
0: But you know what it means?
1: What?
0: It's a special thing just for Joey.
1: Yeah, just for me. Yep, and I need all the special, because Joey's special, and so I need all the special I can get.
0: Not the Joey special from Friends Two Pizzas.
1: Yes, that's what I need.
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0: The way my world spins around, like remember when you were a kid and you'd spin around for no reason at all?
1: Oh my God, yes. to get dizzy.
0: Because
1: it was fun.
0: Yeah.
1: Yeah.
0: When was the last time you spun around just to get dizzy for fun?
1: Dude, I can't even go on a ride at Funtown anymore. That's no lie. I can't do it.
0: Courtney's out today. It's John and Joe on 101.9 POR. 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
0: John, Joe, and Courtney's Hang Up or Hang Out on 101.9 POR, where you probably heard it by now. We find out what went wrong on date number one that made date number two not happen.
3: Mm-hmm.
0: Whose fault was it? Can we fix
3: it? The man.
0: And we'll pay for date number two. Usually it is. Speaking of, we'll talk to Nate. Got any news about Josie to update us on?
4: All I can say is she didn't remove her profile from Bumble.
1: Oh.
3: Ooh.
1: Then at least she's still available. Like, you know, that's how I'd look at it.
3: Ugh.
1: Glass half full, right? That's a start.
3: I guess.
4: If you say so.
3: Poor
0: also,
3: Nate.
0: Also, it probably would be bad if she did after one date, right?
3: I don't know if it went so well, but what do you like about Josie, Nate?
1: Yeah, let's
3: tell
1: start
3: us
1: with
3: about
1: that.
3: Her.
1: Yeah, she got
4: There's
1: boobies.
4: So much to like. She's great. I like that we're both into the outdoors.
0: Nice.
4: And we ended up going on a, well, not quite a hike, but more like a walk
3: okay.
4: on our date.
1: Mm-hmm.
4: And she's just absolutely amazing.
1: Really?
3: Oh.
1: Nice.
3: A good common interest in nature is really good because you can do that hiking, walking thing all the time.
1: Lame.
0: It's a good time of year for it.
3: Yeah. A little buggy after the rain, but
1: hey,
3: it's okay.
1: Just so you know, Nate, I'm going to give you a little advice because I used to be in the dating scene too. If you start with this stuff like the walking and hiking, mm-hmm. they'll try to make you do that like if you keep dating them. So
3: oh, yeah.
1: you might, you know, be careful, man.
4: Well, I mean, that's actually a good thing. It promotes good cardiovascular health.
3: Oh, God.
1: What?
4: And yeah, I mean, it's good to stay healthy.
0: You know where Joe doesn't have any trouble with his cardiovascular health?
1: My couch, dude. No problems there, brother.
3: You were attracted to her, obviously, but was she attracted to you?
1: Oh, yeah. Was the feeling mutual?
4: I think so, but I'm actually pretty bad at reading the signs.
3: Oh.
4: My friends make fun of me for never knowing when someone's flirting with me.
3: That's a thing with a lot of guys, I think.
1: Yeah, what is that about? Like, just a dumb guy thing? Or, like, what specifically don't you get?
4: So, here's what I've gleaned, is that I assume girls are being nice when apparently they're just dropping hints.
1: Right.
3: Okay. Was she being nice to you then?
4: Yes.
3: Mm.
4: Very.
1: Oh, hey, very nice.
0: How very.
4: So, get this. She asked me to download this bird watching app before our date.
1: Mm.
4: So we were the whole time we were scouring the sky and all the trees for everything that it picked up. And man, it was so much fun.
0: Was it the Merlin app?
3: I was going to say, Merlin, that's my fave.
0: That's a good one. Yeah.
4: How did you guys know?
1: Wow.
3: We use that a lot.
0: We use it.
3: Bird nerds.
1: Listen, I'm going to have to run to the kitchen to get some ice because this date's so hot.
3: I know. Bird watching.
4: Unfortunately, we didn't see many birds.
1: Well, yeah, I was going to ask if you'd seen anything when you were looking up to the sky with your bird apps.
4: No, just the chirping in the trees and, you know. It was fun.
1: And then after, like, your bird app, did you guys pick out your, like, find a restaurant finder? Or did you go?
3: Hey, those are helpful,
4: no,
3: too.
4: I knew a place. We went right off the trail or the path because it wasn't really a hike. We went for coffee, and I bought a huge cookie, and we shared it, and she seemed to really enjoy that.
1: Aww.
3: That's kind of nice.
1: Sharing a cookie,
3: yeah.
1: Looking at birds, going for a walk. Congratulations, you're friggin' 11.
0: Nate, hold on a second. I have to ask Courtney a question. Courtney, when you were, and this has nothing to do with your date, Nate,
3: mm-hmm.
0: this is 100% Courtney, because I think that's a cute story.
3: It is very adorable.
0: Courtney, if you were on a date and a guy had asked you to share a cookie, what would you say?
3: Get me one. Yeah. Nothing is big enough to share.
1: Exactly.
3: Wow.
1: Okay. Courtney would have been like,
4: wrong that I didn't buy her her own cookie?
0: No,
3: that could be the reason.
0: No,
3: it could be. You don't know.
1: Courtney
3: that could be the reason.
1: Courtney would have whipped them out and gone, how about these cookies?
0: Which you're now not going to get. Anything in the conversation between you and Josie that seemed awkward in retrospect?
4: I can't think of anything. It's been about a week and a half.
1: Oh.
4: We said we were going to get together over Memorial Day weekend, but it didn't happen. And I haven't heard anything.
1: Well, dude, I mean, you shared half a cookie. You downloaded a bird app. I mean, you followed the man playbook perfectly. I don't know what could have went wrong. How could she not want you?
3: The romance.
0: Maybe it's this date that'll be memorialized. We'll find out. Oh, come on. All right, Nate, hold on when we talk to Josie. We'll let you listen, but don't jump into the conversation until we get her side of the story, and we'll pay for your second date and two cookies.
3: Two whole cookies? I'll be joining.
0: You hold on, okay, Nate?
4: Yes, sir.
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6: Tuesday will be partly sunny with a slight chance for a passing shower as high temperatures run into the low to middle 70s. Winds will be out of the west before shifting out of the northwest around 5 to 10 miles per hour. Tonight will turn mostly clear as lows drop down to the middle 40s to near 50 degrees with a light northwesterly wind. Mostly sunny conditions are back on Wednesday with highs ranging from the low 70s at the coastline to the upper 70s across the interior. Winds will be out of the south around 5 to 10 miles per hour. I'm CBS 13 meteorologist Emily Santum.
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0: Solar Rockets, Scotty McCreery, and Hootie on 101.9 POR. It's about to be fireworks time.
1: Yeah.
0: You know?
1: Yeah, it is.
0: Just think about that.
1: Yeah.
0: Fireworks time.
1: Yeah.
0: Time where I get scared.
1: Mm. Oh, you and the pets.
0: Yeah,
1: me. Hiding under the under the beds.
0: Yeah.
1: Yeah, always fun.
0: Good time.
1: I always like making fun of you this time of year.
0: Yeah,
1: it's
0: thanks.
1: Great.
0: Appreciate it.
1: You're welcome.
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0: John, Joe, and Courtney's Hang Up or Hang Out on 101.9 POR. I think maybe the first time we've had a bird watching date.
1: Yeah.
3: Yeah, interesting. Mm. I think it's a cute idea if you're into that.
0: Bird watching and coffee with Nate and Josie.
1: Very exciting.
0: Nate thinks it all went really well. It was great, and she was flirty, and Josie not returning his calls now for, what, a week and a half?
3: A week and a half.
0: So we'll give her a call and find out what's going on.
4: This is Josie.
3: Hi, Josie. You're on the radio. This is Josie, right?
4: Yeah. You calling?
3: It's John, Joe, and Courtney from POR. Da, da, da, da.
1: Josie, can we speak? Oh. Can we speak to your mom? Is she home? Or what, are your parents home?
4: No.
3: You sound adorable.
0: You have a very young sounding voice.
3: Yes, you do. Are your ears ringing? Because we were just talking about you with someone.
4: What were they saying?
1: Well, they said that you like to watch birds and look up at the sky, and that you like sharing cookies. And then he said he's having a hard time reaching you because he went on a date with you, and apparently we have somebody that really likes you.
4: Oh, no. I don't want to go again.
3: Oh, no.
0: I love your delivery.
3: I know. Oh, no.
1: Well, listen, could you at least maybe tell us why you wouldn't want to go out again? Mm-hmm. And maybe we could pass it along to him, the information.
4: Oh, okay. Yeah, you can pass on to him that Mark Zuckerberg is not a style icon.
1: Oh,
0: Mark Zuckerberg, the Facebook guy, is not a style icon.
3: Was he like, was Nate wearing a gray t-shirt and jeans, or I don't can't think of what he wears?
0: Yeah, I'm going to need an explanation because I don't even know what he wears.
4: No, he was not wearing that. He was rocking the Mark Zuckerberg sunscreen face. Have you seen that?
3: No.
1: Whoa, like the picture. Wait, whoa. You mean like the Zuckerberg on the surfboard with his face the color of like a sheet of paper?
4: Yeah.
1: You've seen that meme, right, John? That was a few years ago.
3: His sunscreen was like really zinky,
1: like
3: just white.
1: White. Like, yeah.
3: It looked
1: like
3: scary.
1: It was like frightening.
0: Oh, my God. So Nate needs to get outside a little bit more often.
3: Aw.
4: Yeah, it was just like stripes on like his nose, his cheekbones, on his forehead.
1: Aww. Well, I mean, is he a fair-skinned fella? I mean, maybe he's just really sensitive to the sun. That does happen.
4: I mean, sure, maybe. But we went to the coffee shop afterwards, and I was like, do you want to maybe rub it in or take it off? And he's like, oh, I'm good. I'll be back outside soon. And see, people were like sneaking pics and they were laughing at him.
5: I don't care what other people think.
4: I didn't like it.
3: Oh, no. Oh. Nate.
1: Yeah, we have it. Hold on now. We have a confession because we actually have Nate on the phone with us.
0: Mm-hmm. Well, I'm pretty sure Josie probably figured that out. Sorry for the surprise, Josie.
1: Sorry, Jos.
5: Yeah. Sorry.
4: It's radio. What do you expect? You never know what's
1: going to
4: happen.
1: That's right, Josie.
3: I love that.
0: But look, we have the opportunity for you guys to go out again, and we're going to pay for date number two and maybe less thick layer of sunblock on your
3: face.
0: They
3: have like a tinted moisturizer with sunscreen that he could wear.
1: Mm. Is that a possibility, Nate?
5: After the sun is down?
0: Don't go out during the daytime.
3: Go out at night.
1: Does it need to be caked on that much, Nate? Can't you find like another product to use?
5: Yeah, I don't want new sunscreen. Mine is the most efficient at blocking UV.
1: Okay.
5: I'm going to live forever.
3: Oh.
1: Yes, and you're going to die alone.
3: Are you a vampire? Live forever.
1: With your bird watching and your kid-style sunscreen. I mean, yeah, have fun,
3: Nate. It does remind me of my baby. Yeah. I put the sunscreen on her and she was so white.
1: It's like little kids that you see at the beach and you're like, they look like they're in horror movies, like haunting houses because they look like ghost children.
3: It's so cute.
0: By the way, Nate, Josie hung up. So we know it's a no.
5: All right.
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3: 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John, Joe, and Courtney all morning.

0: country, man.
1: It doesn't matter. It's 5 o'clock somewhere.
0: It's always on 5 in Margaritaville, come to think of it.
1: I heard that.
0: You've been there, haven't you?
1: Yes, sir.
0: I've seen your boat there.

0: crank it up.
1: Let's get out of here.
0: I'm gone.
2: We don't have to try to be like POR. We are POR.

0: And they're paying attention to the kids to be sure that they're safe, but they're not really paying attention to the kids. You know what? They're paying attention, but they're not real.
1: In 11 more days,
0: yes,
1: and I won't be doing this.
0: And they've just got that kind of smile. There's this one teacher that I just love so much. I forget her name, but she's always in charge of the kids that are crossing over to get to the cars where their parents are.
2: Yeah.
0: So she's the very important. She's got the stop sign in her hand, and she lets you go if, you know, some parents are going to wait a little longer. So she is, like, in charge. And I love her, and she has got this look on her face of this smile that has not left. And I can't tell if the smile is happy that it's the last 2 weeks, or I'm just smiling to get by the next 2 weeks. Do you know what I'm saying?
1: Maybe a little in column A.
0: Probably a little of column B. I was joking around with her yesterday, and she's like, we're so close. We're almost there. Mm. You can tell the teachers are just as excited as the kids are.
1: Yeah.
0: Yeah, it's going to be a great summer.
1: And I mean, weather like we're having this week.
0: Yeah, you know, it really gives them a taste of it.
1: Sunny in 70s, maybe 80 Friday.
0: Yeah.
1: I remember from my school days, you know, back in the 90s. When you get summer weather like this.
0: Oh, my God. That last couple weeks of school.
1: Yeah.
0: It's painful, isn't it?
1: It's torturous.
0: I mean, it's hard to get through it. So, you know, and I think that the teachers understand that and the kids. Like, there's an understanding between them.
1: For the next 2 weeks.
0: Yeah.
1: There's a lot of movies shown in classrooms.
0: There really is. Yeah, a lot of movies, and there's a lot of outdoor field day type of things. Let's get outside a little, kids, and you've earned a little, you know, let's go play Frisbee, or let's go play a wiffle ball or a kickball or whatever it happens to be. I've noticed a lot of classes are outside on the nicer days.
1: Hey, that's great.
0: So I think it's fantastic. Get the kids out moving and, you know.
1: They've done plenty of learning.
0: And you're almost at the finish line. I'm talking to you, teachers. You can do it. You can.
1: I thought you're talking to your kids specifically.
0: No, I'm not. Hey, they'll be fine. I'm worried about the teachers. You'll get there. You'll get there.
3: John, Joe, and Courtney. When the sun comes up. The secret sauce to your morning routine. I got Maine's number one country station is 101.9 POR.
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3: Here's the latest weather from 1019 POR.
4: Tuesday will be partly sunny with a slight chance for a passing shower as high temperatures run into the low to middle 70s. Winds will be out of the west before shifting out of the northwest around 5 to 10 miles per hour. Tonight will turn mostly clear as lows drop down to the middle 40s to near 50 degrees with a light northwesterly wind. Mostly sunny conditions are back on Wednesday with highs ranging from the low 70s at the coastline to the upper 70s across the interior. Winds will be out of the south around 5 to 10 miles per hour. I'm CBS 13 meteorologist Emily Santum.
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0: Courtney has this morning's app of the day, a 101.9 POR. Courtney has the app of the day. Joe has the baby Rosie in his arms.
1: The baby of the day. 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If you want to see us do that with metal voices, go to our social media, because was good.
2: Jeff loved that.
1: He did?
2: Yes, he did.
1: Yeah. Oh, good.
2: Jeff thought that was very funny yesterday.
1: Good, good.
0: Yeah, when
1: okay.
0: the sponsor shares your post,
2: yeah,
0: you've done something.
2: It's good stuff.
1: Okay, girl. So this is for all the people who like to go fishing, which I've seen people out fishing already.
2: Oh my God.
1: It's been nice out.
2: At Thompson Lake, down the road from my house in Casco, there's a little bridge, and it is like one of the fishing spots.
1: Mm-hmm. Really?
2: And that thing has, for the past 2 weeks, every time, it doesn't morning, noon, and night, there are people like parked out there, and there's like five or six people fishing.
1: It's weird when there's like a spot. There's a spot kind of near my house. I don't want to say where it is, but it's like, I thought it was just a little creek or like a brook. And I see people pulled over on the side of the road fishing there all the time. And I'm like, okay.
0: Yeah.
1: But anyway.
0: There's nothing in there.
1: So, no.
0: That's what I thought, by the way.
1: Yeah. Okay. I see people every day and I want to be like, there's nothing there. But whatever. So this is called Fish Brain. And this is a way for you to find fishing spots.
0: So I'll tell you right now, I know nothing about this app. But I do know that our oldest son, Zach,
2: who
0: has fished all his life,
1: like
0: knows more about fishing locally. Locally than anyone I know uses this app, and
1: he
0: loves it.
1: Does he do the premium one or the pit?
0: He does the premium because it's got like depth charts and maps.
1: Yes.
0: And you can set a little, if you find like a little honey hole, you can set a pin for it to find it later, like by GPS satellite.
1: Like your secret spot.
0: Yeah.
2: Courtney, be quiet. John's explaining your app of the day.
1: Call
2: Zach. No, I can understand
1: it. So the premium version, $13 a month, $80 a year. So if you're hardcore, you can look up the best baits that are working in certain areas, bite times for certain whatever species you're looking for. You can search by species. You can do the Garmin charts, like the depth chart, land ownership, which that does, it does matter.
2: Yeah.
1: And the best spots. Also, I really like that you can post your photo of you with your fish, because there's certain spots that I looked at. There's one over here, the Clark's Pond or whatever, and it's this one guy, and it's all his photos for like the last couple years.
2: Really?
1: But it's mostly him.
2: Yeah.
1: And I just thought, I was like, that's
2: like
1: so cute.
2: It's like his wall of fame.
1: Literally. And he's been doing great. I really like this. It's like social media for people that fish.
2: Nice.
1: I think this is great. And I bet there's some people that don't have a Facebook page that just use this as their social media.
2: I'm glad John brought up his oldest son, Zach, because I know Zach's like a serious fisherman.
1: Yes.
2: So if Zach's using it, it's it's like pro fisherman.
0: It's real.
2: Approved.
1: Exactly.
2: Yeah. That's a real thing. And thank you for John for explaining it, because I got more out of John's 20 seconds than I did out of your 2 minutes.
1: He's very good.
0: I'm skilled at word economy.
2: Yes, you are.
1: It's very true. But I mean, if you're hardcore, and especially, or if you just want to get into it this spring and summer, like it's your first time or your kid.
2: Oh yeah, totally.
0: There's nothing especially more defeating than trying something. Like if you're not skilled at it, you need to learn somewhere. But if you're going fishing, you're taking your kids fishing, and they're really excited, and you catch nothing because you went to the wrong spot.
3: Right,
0: you're done.
1: Yeah.
2: Can I ask a question that maybe you guys don't know the answer to? Sorry to put you on the spot. Is there any type of, and maybe you might already said this. God, why am I asking? Why the hell am I asking this question? I'm going to ask anyways. Is there a place where fishermen can say, hey, I'm out at this lake today and they're biting. Get out here.
1: I don't know if you as a fisherman would want to tell other people.
2: Like a social media spot of, hey, the bass are biting over here today.
1: I mean, you can, but I feel like when you're
2: tell anyone,
1: when
2: right?
1: you're fishing, you don't. I have rarely. There's been guys that I've dated that have fished, and they've showed me their secret spot, and that's like huge.
2: No, Rosie, no, that's an ex-girlfriend.
1: No, she's calling people.
2: Don't call that.
1: Oh, she,
2: What? That number's not supposed to be in my phone.
0: Is she playing with your phone?
1: Oh my God!
0: Did she really just call someone? Okay.
1: She's pretty. She wants to do her own app of the day.
0: Oh my God! Early in the morning.
2: I just like to say, Lisa. Good morning. Again, sorry about that.
1: Whoopsies.
2: Hope you're happy.
0: Oh my God.
1: Hope your life is good, girl.
2: And,
1: Rosie.
2: Megan, love you.
1: Oh no.
0: Oh my God! Can't believe that really just happened. Yeah.
1: Wow.
0: Don't let the baby play with your phone.
2: I didn't know she'd know how to dial.
1: She knows how to press.
0: And also, why? How could she unlock your phone?
2: I don't know.
1: She's like a wizard.
2: It was already unlocked when she took it.
0: Wow.
2: because it's got a few minutes where it's open before it locks up again.
1: She's really fast.
2: I gotta go through my contacts, man.
1: Oh, no.
2: Holy crap.
1: Yeah.
2: Rosie,
1: sorry.
2: What are you doing?
0: Okay, so Courtney's app of the day today was...
1: fish brain.
2: Get me in trouble.
0: Joe's got a fish brain, I'll tell you that.
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0: 101.9 POR, John, Joe, and Courtney all morning, 12 in a row all day. No Courtney today, and a beautiful sunny day.
1: Yeah.
0: Go figure.
1: Yeah, coincidence? Yeah, probably.
0: Yeah. If you love to play golf, this is the kind of day that you love.
1: Oh, my God, yes.
0: The Fill the Fairways golf card, the half-price deal, is on our website now, 207deals.com.
1: Dude, you could use that thing all week.
0: You could.
1: I mean, this is a beautiful week for it, isn't it?
0: Yeah.
1: Awesome.
0: Because you get all the different courses with the cart included.
1: Yeah.
0: And you get it for half price. So if you're thinking Father's Day is not that far away, right?
1: Yeah. And what a perfect gift for dad. And some of these courses, by the way, I have played before before they asked me to not return. And let me just say, beautiful courses.
0: Sounds like a joke, but maybe
1: beautiful
0: not.
1: Courses.
0: Six different courses, cart included for all of them. Mm-hmm. And it's a $460 value for this.
1: Yeah.
0: You get it for half price. That's $230. That's a nice Father's Day gift.
1: And let's be honest.
0: Gift for yourself.
1: Isn't it really a gift for both? Right. It's you get rid of dad and dad gets the golf. It's a win-win.
0: Yeah. 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
6: Tuesday will be partly sunny with a slight chance for a passing shower as high temperatures run into the low to middle 70s. Winds will be out of the west before shifting out of the northwest around 5 to 10 miles per hour. Tonight will turn mostly clear as lows drop down to the middle 40s to near 50 degrees with a light northwesterly wind. Mostly sunny conditions are back on Wednesday with highs ranging from the low 70s at the coastline to the upper 70s across the interior. Winds will be out of the south around 5 to 10 miles per hour. I'm CBS 13 meteorologist Emily Santum.
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I know that show is so far away, but you know what's getting closer and closer? 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

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Aw, did they really kill off Riley Green on Marshalls? I haven't watched this show, but my mother-in-law spoiled it for me, and I was like, well, now I don't want to watch it if Riley Green's not on it. 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

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Good news. We got our winner for that Red Rocks flyaway to see Parker McCollum at Red Rocks in Colorado. Congrats to Michelle from Lewiston. We got a really cool giveaway next week. I'll tell you more about that later.

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0: 101.9 POR, John, Joe, and Courtney all morning, 12 in a row all day. Riley Reed here. Yeah, congrats to Michelle and Lewiston winning that trip to see Parker McCollum at Red Rocks next month. Well, next week, we got a new giveaway, and this one's awesome. The Bourbon and Beyond Music Festival. Chris Stapleton, Casey Musgraves, Dave Matthews Band, and 100 more bands also at this festival. We got a four-day trip that we're giving away. It all starts this Monday with John, Joe, and Courtney at 7 o'clock on 101.9 POR.
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3: After some clouds this afternoon, we'll turn mostly clear overnight as lows drop down to the middle 40s to near 50 degrees. Winds will be out of the northwest around 5 miles per hour. Wednesday will be mostly sunny with high temperatures ranging from the low 70s at the coastline to upper 70s across the interior. Winds will be out of the south around 5 to 10 miles per hour. It will only get warmer and humid throughout the week with temperatures into the 80s and elevated humidity by Friday. I'm CBS 13 meteorologist Emily Santum.
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So good for him. 101.9 POR, Kevin Powers with Shaboozy. 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
1: 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Somebody needs to tell Lewiston that they are one of the three best places in Maine to live. So start acting like it. I keep seeing all these stories about shootings in Lewiston. Yeah, maybe somebody needs to tell them, hey, you're the third best city to live in Maine. Just so you know.
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Yeah, 2-1 at Fitzy. Man, they just never quit. I love it.

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What's up? 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

0: 101.9 PORG on Joey Courtney all morning, 12 in a row, all day. How's it going? My name is Riley Reed, and I am so glad that I got my car fixed. Not glad with how much it cost, but oh my gosh, it sounds like a brand new car again, even though it's very much not. Yeah, it's amazing how just one thing can make you rethink, oh, you know what? Maybe I don't need a new car. I still would love a Ford Bronco. That is my dream car. But after how much I just paid to get it fixed, I think that dream is going to be a dream deferred for a while.
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3: After some clouds this afternoon, we'll turn mostly clear overnight as lows drop down to the middle 40s to near 50 degrees. Winds will be out of the northwest around 5 miles per hour. Wednesday will be mostly sunny with high temperatures ranging from the low 70s at the coastline to upper 70s across the interior. Winds will be out of the south around 5 to 10 miles per hour. It will only get warmer and humid throughout the week with temperatures into the 80s and elevated humidity by Friday. I'm CBS 13 meteorologist Emily Santum.
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101.9 POR, John, Joe, and Courtney all morning, 12 in a row all day. I am Riley Reed. Hope you're enjoying your Tuesday. Graylin James with his latest now. This is Water at a Wedding in this 12 in a row.

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Well, I'm guessing if you're not a fan of Jalen Brunson, you're probably not pulling for the Knicks in the NBA Finals. You definitely want that team from Texas, San Antonio, to come away with the championship, don't you? 101.9

101.9 POR, Jonjo recording all morning, 12 in a row, all day. I am Riley Reed. Oh, wow, it looks like they got some plans for the Mall Plaza in SoPo. Yeah, gonna turn it into hotels. I'd actually rather have hotels than more apartments that nobody can afford.

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0: summers on record have occurred in 2023, 2024, and 2025. Makes you wonder what 2026 is going to bring. 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

0: 101.9 PORG, Anjo Accordi all morning, 12 in a row, all day. How mad would you be if you found out that there was a secret camera recording you while you're in the bathroom? That happened at Miss Portland, the diner. Yeah, and now the owner, he's got a quote, a new statement. They're looking into suspicious activity. He said, first and foremost, the safety, privacy, and trust of our guests and employees are extremely important to us. We can confirm that as soon as the camera was brought to our attention, we immediately contacted the Portland police, turned over the item, and are fully cooperating with their investigation. Is that really what happened, or were you like, oh, crap, we got caught?
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9: After some clouds this afternoon, we'll turn mostly clear overnight as lows drop down to the middle 40s to near 50 degrees. Winds will be out of the northwest around 5 miles per hour. Wednesday will be mostly sunny with high temperatures ranging from the low 70s at the coastline to upper 70s across the interior. Winds will be out of the south around 5 to 10 miles per hour. It will only get warmer and humid throughout the week with temperatures into the 80s and elevated humidity by Friday. I'm CBS 13 meteorologist Emily Santum.
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you didn't happen to go to the Luke Bryan show on Friday and Saturday nights. Yeah, there were two shows at Bank NH. If you went to either one, make sure when you're posting your videos on IG or your pics, tag us at 1019.

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101.9 POR, John, Joe, and Courtney, all morning, 12 in a row, all day. Rolling right along on this Tuesday afternoon. Luke Combs now, it's BYU.

101.9 POR, Gianjo recording all morning, 12 in a row all day. Michelle from Lewiston's going to head out to the Rocky Mountains. Well, out that way to see Parker McCollum at Red Rocks. She's our winner. We got another contest coming up next week. I'll tell you more about that coming up later on this hour.

0: 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Get you singing
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101.9 POR, John, Joe, and Courtney all morning, 12 in a row all day. Don't forget NHRA New England Nationals at Epping this weekend. You want to win tickets, John, Joe, and Courtney have your hookup. Tomorrow morning is your next chance to win.

0: Whatever it is on 101.9 POR, you always want to win it. Oh, I know you want to win this trip. 4-day trip to Bourbon and Beyond Music Festival in Kentucky. Chris Stapleton, Casey Musgraves, just a few of the 100 bands that will be there. Yeah, and we're giving you that chance to win that trip. Starting Monday at 7 with John, Joe, and Courtney, it'll be just like the Red Rocks. We'll have keywords that we announce. Be ready to enter those in the POR app, and you could win that trip to Kentucky for the Bourbon and Beyond Music Festival.
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0: 101.9 POR, Giorgio with Courtney all morning, 12 in a row, all day. It's Riley Reid. I mean, losing a loved one is never easy, and that's a very stressful time. So imagine how stressed out you'd be when you show up at your loved one's wake, and they're not in the casket. It's someone else. It happened in New York City. Oh, yeah. This does seem like the kind of thing that would happen in New York City. But they're mourning the loss of their father. They show up to the wake, and there's a stranger lying in the coffin. They should get that coffin comped, right?
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0: Hi, I'm Scott Libby, owner of Royal River Heat Pumps. Did you know that the three hottest summers on record have occurred in 2023, 2024, and 2025? Makes you wonder what 2026 is going to bring. I know that Royal River Heat Pumps could bring you a Mitsubishi Electric heat pump to keep your house cool and dry this summer while getting ready for the highest oil prices this coming winter. The experts say that they are not going to go back down until 2027, so be prepared. Call today. We look forward to talking to you.
1: The future is bright. Royal River Heat Pumps does it right.
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0: Winds will be out of the northwest around 5 miles per hour. Wednesday will be mostly sunny with high temperatures ranging from the low 70s at the coastline to upper 70s across the interior. Winds will be out of the south around 5 to 10 miles per hour. It will only get warmer and humid throughout the week with temperatures into the 80s and elevated humidity by Friday. I'm CBS 13 meteorologist Emily Santum.
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It's happening this month. Bank NH Pavilion in Guilford. Hardy going to be there. Although he's not bringing Morgan Wallen, Eric Church, and Tim McGraw along with him. I have a feeling he'll just sing all the different parts for MacArthur when he performs.

So we go from Kane Brown woman to Dierks Bentley woman A men. Well, double shot of woman. So would it be women men? Yeah, right? That's plural. 1019 POR.

And it gets crazier. So Shaboozy, what jelly roll, amen, right after woman, amen, right after woman. Yeah, 101.9 POR, but Bailey Zimmerman kind of ends that little pattern that was happening there. Because this is Chevy Silverado. That doesn't have anything to do with amen or women.

0: 101.9 POR, John, Joe, and Courtney all morning, 12 in a row, all day. Riley Reed hanging out with you. And if you want to go to see Darius Rucker at Bank NH this month, John, Joe, and Courtney have your chance to win all this week. That show on the 13th, so not this Saturday, but next Saturday at Bank NH Pavilion in Guilford. Win tickets with John, Joe, and Courtney all this week on your Country Concert Connection.
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11: 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In 1772, locals in what is now Ware, New Hampshire, and across northern New England rebelled against the British pine tree laws. 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

0: 101.9 POR, Jonjo, recording all morning, 12 in a row, all day. Kenny Chesney, he's always like, no shoes, no shirt, no problem, right? Well, this guy walked into a Taco Bell shirtless, and they had a problem with that. In fact, somebody at the Taco Bell called him a meth head. He was like, I'm not a meth head, I'm an electrician. Really? Then why aren't you wearing a shirt? I know it's hot in Florida, but like, come on. Yeah, but he did turn off the power. I don't think you have to be an electrician to do that. You just got to know where the breaker box is, right?
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0: Hi, I'm Scott Libby, owner of Royal River Heat Pumps. Did you know that the three hottest summers on record have occurred in 2023, 2024, and 2025? Makes you wonder what 2026 is going to bring. I know that Royal River Heat Pumps could bring you a Mitsubishi electric heat pump to keep your house cool and dry this summer while getting ready for the highest oil prices this coming winter. The experts say that they are not going to go back down until 2027, so be prepared. Call today. We look forward to talking to you.
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0: Winds will be out of the northwest around 5 miles per hour. Wednesday will be mostly sunny with high temperatures ranging from the low 70s at the coastline to upper 70s across the interior. Winds will be out of the south around 5 to 10 miles per hour. It will only get warmer and humid throughout the week with temperatures into the 80s and elevated humidity by Friday. I'm CBS 13 meteorologist Emily Santum.
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101.9 POR, John Joe recording all morning, 12 in a row, all day. I am Riley Reed, and that is going to do it for me. Ben is coming up next. I leave you with the latest from Casey Musgraves. This is Dry Spell, and don't forget, she's going to be a part of that Bourbon and Beyond Music Festival that you have a chance to win tickets to next week.

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101.9 POR, John, Joe, and Courtney all morning, 12 in a row every hour while you work. Happy Tuesday, Maine. It's Ben Brophy back in the studio. Thank goodness. Here's Dan and Shay in Say So on POR.

101.9 POR, John, Joe, and Courtney all morning, 12 in a row every hour while you work. Riley Green just dropped this track a couple of days ago and announced a brand new album.

Beeman Wilson Jr. with Gary. It's 101.9 POR. John, Joe, and Courtney all morning. 12 at a row every hour while you work. Jason Aldean and Don't Tell on Me coming up in over 6 minutes. Just over 6 minutes on POR. I never

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Morgan Wallen, 20 cigarettes, 101.9 POR, John, Joe, and Courtney all morning, 12 in a row every hour while you work. Morgan Wallen, a recent show, flipped over his piano on stage during a performance of Sand in My Boots because it wasn't working or something. Thankfully, he got a new one or got it fixed for the next show. Here's Jason Aldean, and don't tell on me.

0: 101.9 POR, John, Joe, and Courtney all morning, 12 in a row every hour while you work. It's Ben Brophy. I am so bummed that my sister and her family, especially my three, almost four-year-old nephew, aren't going to be able to come to POR's Claws and Country Music Festival because I think he especially would love seeing the big planes that are out that you can go up to and touch and have a close-up look at. And you also get all the stuff that's in the Brunswick Naval Aviation Museum, like the cockpit of a plane. I think my nephew would have absolutely loved all of that stuff, but I'll have to make sure I take him to the Brunswick Naval Aviation Museum some other time outside of Claws and Country. But just as a reminder, kids 12 and under, get in for free. 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We'll play Ella Langley and Be Her as the next song you'll hear on POR.
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1: We know what it's like here because we live here. 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
2: A Fox News host called him a self-made star who started out at the very bottom. 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

0: 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John, Joe, and Courtney all morning, 12 in a row, all day. It's Ben Brophy back from being out yesterday. Thank goodness, too. So happy to be back because I have not been that sick in a long time. It was one of those where, like, you lay down in bed and you don't get up all day. It was just, oh, my goodness. And I won't go into any more detail. That was awful. I'm so thankful to be up and around after that 24-hour hours of awfulness is what it was. But I'm here. I'm feeling good. I'm ready to go. We got a 12 in a row kickoff coming up. We'll do that with Bailey Zimmerman and Luke Combs in Backup Plan on 101.9 POR.
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0: Winds will be out of the south around 5 to 10 miles per hour. It will only get warmer and humid throughout the week with temperatures into the 80s and elevated humidity by Friday. I'm CBS 13 meteorologist Emily Santum.
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101.9 POR, John, Joe, and Courtney all morning, 12 in a row, every hour while you work. Here's Blake Shelton in Let Him In Anyway.

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Russell Dickerson, Happened to Me, 101.9 POR, John, Joe, and Courtney all morning, 12 in a row, every hour while you work. Russell Dickerson is doing ice baths now before shows, and man, that sounds so refreshing. I wish I had, well, I guess I could do it at home. I just, you know, need to flood the bathtub and throw some ice cubes in it, I guess. Lauren Alanna, Chase Matthew, All My Exes.

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1: 101.9 POR, John, Joe, and Courtney all morning, 12 in a row every hour while you work. It's Ben Brophy. Riley Green's got a new album coming, he announced. It's called That's Just Me. It is out on September 18th. Here's Change My Mind on POR.
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1: 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John, Joe, and Courtney all morning, 12 in a row, every hour while you work. Megan Maroney and Beautiful Things in two songs on 101.9 POR.

101.9 POR, John, Joe, and Courtney all morning, 12 in a row every hour while you work. The first weekend of Megan Maroney's Cloud 9 tour was this past weekend. The stage and the set pieces all looked amazing on social media. Here's Beautiful Things on POR.

0: 101.9 POR, John, Joe, and Courtney all morning, 12 in a row, every hour while you work. It's Ben Brophy. I was very surprised to learn today, and actually made a social post on POR's social channels about this, that the strip mall by the main mall, the one with the Dick's Sporting Goods as well as Petco, it's next to the Wendy's in South Portland, and I think there's a Friendly's there as well. That is all going to be demolished sometime in the next couple of years, and it's going to be turned into two new hotels, which is insane to me because I feel like there are already a million hotels right in this area. And they actually just put up another, I think it's a Marriott or something like that, right next to our South Portland studios here within the last year or so, which is crazy that we need more. And also, I'm curious what's going to happen to all those stores because, like I said, there's a couple local stores in there, like at least Mr. Bagel. I actually don't know what else is in that plaza. But still, you know, what are they going to do? Where are they going to go? I hope they have another home reasonably close by that they can go into. I don't know. Crazy that this is happening, though. Stella Lefty in Boston is the next song you'll hear on 101.9 POR.
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0: 101.9 POR, John, Joe, and Courtney all morning, 12 in a row every hour while you work. It's Ben Brophy. Congratulations to Michelle from Lewiston. She won the trip to Red Rocks in Colorado to see Parker McCollum. So if you've been entering those keywords the last couple of weeks, thank you. We're going to have more keywords for you to enter starting on Monday for a chance to go to Bourbon and Beyond. It is this music festival with tons of massive artists like Chris Stapleton, Dave Matthews Band, Hootie and the Blowfish, Casey Musgraves, Counting Crows, and there's artists like the Mumford and Sons and the Foo Fighters and Queens of the Stone Age that are going to be there too. This is a massive festival. It's a four-day thing, and you could win a trip to it. So listen starting on Monday for those keywords, and we'll do Chris Jansen and Me and a Beer as the next song you hear on 101.9 POR.
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15: After some clouds this afternoon, we'll turn mostly clear overnight as lows drop down to the middle 40s near 50 degrees. Winds will be out of the northwest around 5 miles per hour. Wednesday will be mostly sunny with high temperatures ranging from the low 70s at the coastline to upper 70s across the interior. Winds will be out of the south around 5 to 10 miles per hour. It will only get warmer and humid throughout the week with temperatures into the 80s and elevated humidity by Friday. I'm CBS 13 meteorologist Emily Santum.
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euro every hour while you work. 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He comes from a very musical family, but he was watching everybody else play, and then he wanted to learn. 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

The band Perry and Psychological on 101.9 POR. John, Joe, and Courtney all morning, 12 in a row all day. Jordan Davis has an entire room on his tour bus dedicated to Mario Kart. Or at least that's what he says it's for. I don't know for sure. It's POR. Even

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101.9 POR, John, Joe, and Courtney all morning, 12 in a row, all day. It poured down rain at Luke Combs' show in Montreal. As awful as it looked, I bet it was a ton of fun. And it reminded me of one of his shows at Gillette Stadium where that happened. Here's Be By You.

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0: 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It's Ben Brophy. It's after Memorial Day, which means even though it's not technically summer, I'm going to go ahead and say it is summer, and it certainly felt like it, which is why I can't wait to do main summer things like POR's Claws and Country Music Festival at the end of July. It is on a Sunday, and you get to listen to live country music all afternoon long if you show up. 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

0: Laura Kent, Co Wetzel, Rocky Mountain Low, 101.9 POR, John, Joe, and Courtney all morning, 12 in a row every hour while you work. It's Ben Brophy. 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
10: A nice stretch of weather is underway. Skies are clear tonight. Lows will be in the 40s. Sunshine on Wednesday with highs in the 70s at the coastline when near 80 over the interior. 80s will be common for highs both Thursday and Friday. We'll have bright skies. We'll be coolest at the beaches. Our next chance for showers and thunderstorms will arrive late on Saturday. I'm CBS 13 Chief Meteorologist Charlie Lopresti.
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101.9 POR, John, Joe, and Courtney all morning, 12 in a row every hour while you work. Happy Tuesday, Maine. Hopefully you are adjusting to having a full work week this week.

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19 POR, John, Joe, and Courtney all morning, 12 in a row all day. Russell Dickerson and Worth Your Wild is two songs away. 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

101.9 POR, John, Joe, and Courtney all morning, 12 in a row, all day. Riley Green, Change My Mind in one song. Here's Zach John King with Get to Drinkin'.

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0: 101.9 POR, John, Joe, and Courtney all morning, 12 in a row all day. It's Ben Brophy. This weekend is the New England Nationals for the NHRA drag racing. It is incredible. If you have never been, it's one of those things you got to experience in person to understand. And tomorrow morning, you could win tickets with John, Joe, and Courtney. So listen to them tomorrow morning for your chance to win. Or you can always grab tickets online as well if you don't want to take the chance and you just want to enjoy this crazy event with cars going at ludicrous speeds, making insane noises. Parker McCollum and Killing Me. That's the second song you'll hear coming up on 101.9 POR.
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0: Parker McCollum with Killing Me on 101.9 POR. John, Joe, and Courtney all morning, 12 in a row, all day. Congratulations to Michelle from Lewiston. She won the trip to see Parker McCollum at Red Rocks in Colorado, but we are not done with trips yet. Next week, starting Monday morning with John, Joe, and Courtney, we'll give you new keywords for a chance to go to Bourbon and Beyond. It is this insane music festival with an insane lineup where you can see artists like Chris Stapleton, Mumford & Sons, Casey Musgraves, the Dave Matthews Band, and more. So start listening on Monday for that. We'll kick off 12 in a row with Josh Ross and Hate How You Look. That's coming up on POR.
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13: A nice stretch of weather is underway. Skies are clear tonight. Lows will be in the 40s. Sunshine on Wednesday with highs in the 70s at the coastline when near 80 over the interior. 80s will be common for highs both Thursday and Friday. We'll have bright skies. We'll be coolest at the beaches. Our next chance for showers and thunderstorms will arrive late on Saturday. I'm CBS 13 Chief Meteorologist Charlie Lopresti.
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Josh Ross, Hate How You Look, 101.9 POR, John, Joe, and Courtney all morning, 12 in a row all day. Hope you've had a fantastic Tuesday, Maine. Here's Graylin James and Water at a Wedding on 101.9 POR.

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99 POR, John, Joey, Cordial, morning, 12 in a row all day. Hey there, what's going on? It is just after 7 o'clock. It's Chris Harper checking in for your Monday night with Hardy. He's on POR.

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1: All right, here we go with the POR Country Clash for Tuesday. This is the part of the show we give you two brand new country songs, put them head to head, and you tell me which one wins the battle. Last night, he became our new POR Country Clash champion. This is Riley Green. His homage to Toby Keith. It's called Think As You Drunk I Am. Check it out, Riley Green, tonight's returning champion in the 109 POR Country Clash.

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1: All right, there you go. That is tonight's returning champ in the POR Country Clash, Riley Green. His new one called Think As You Drunk I Am. And tonight, Riley Green has a brand new challenger. His name is Tyler Hubbard. Made everybody go crazy earlier this year by performing with Brian Kelly and teasing a 2027 comeback for FGL. Right now, his latest solo project is called Land. Tyler Hubbard, tonight's challenger in the Clash.

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1: All right, there you go. The new one from Tyler Hubbard is called Land. It is tonight's challenger in the POR Country Clash, taking on our returning champion, Riley Green, and Think As You Drunk I Am. Now it's up to you who won tonight's POR Country Clash. 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Record your vote. Send it on over. We're going to count them all up, and I will tell you who won tonight's POR Country Clash, coming up in just a bit.
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He doesn't throw chairs off buildings anymore. He now flips pianos on stage. That is Morgan Wallen. He's on 109 POR. John, Joey, Courtney on 1-8-12 in a row all day. It's Chris Harper alongside on your Tuesday. Hey, the votes are in. They've been counted. It's time to give you tonight's winner in the 109 POR Country Clash. Here's a close one tonight. Lots of votes. But our winner and still POR Country Clash champion, Riley Green, think as you drunk I am. But I-

0: you go. Riley Green coming back again tomorrow night to defend his title, POR Country Clash Champion. Can he make it 3 in a row? We'll find out together just after 7 o'clock tomorrow night. It is the Country Clash on 101.9 POR.
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0: Jackson Dean, it's Go Make a Liar. It's on 109 POR. John, Joey, Courtney on 1-8-12 in a row all day. Hey, POR, your country concert connection, bringing you the third annual Clausen Country Music Festival. 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
12: Here's the latest weather from 1019 POR. A nice stretch of weather is underway. Skies are clear tonight. Lows will be in the 40s. Sunshine on Wednesday with highs in the 70s at the coastline when near 80 over the interior. 80s will be common for highs. Both Thursday and Friday will have bright skies. Will be coolest at the beaches. Our next chance for showers and thunderstorms will arrive late on Saturday. I'm CBS 13 Chief Meteorologist Charlie Lopresti.
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109 POR, John, Joe, and Courtney all morning. 12 in a row all day. It's Chris Harper. We just kicked off another 12 in a row. Luke Bryan was in New Hampshire the other night. My sister was front and center. She can't get enough Luke Bryan. His latest country and she